0: Nation's cost of living policy suggests they'd cost the federal budget $90 billion over 4 years. Major components of the package include a $30 billion cut to the fuel excise and a $32 billion income splitting scheme for couples. Economists argue the party's plans to pay for the measures rely on unrealistic savings. An electrical fire on the roof of a light rail tram has triggered disruptions in Sydney CBD. 15 passengers were evacuated without injury after the vehicle caught fire between the QVB and Wynyard stops. The L2 and L3 light rail services have been suspended between Town Hall and Circular Quay. Also making news, 5 teenagers have been injured and one remains in critical condition after a car ran into a tree in the New England region of New South Wales. Turning to finance, and one Australian dollar is currently buying 69.52 US cents.
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0: Alexander Zverev will take on world number one Jannik Sinner at the Wimbledon men's singles final after beating hometown hero Arthur Ferry in straight sets. Craig Gabriel is there.
4: The Ferry has capsized. On the centre court, British player Arthur Ferry has been defeated by Alexander Zverev, putting the German into the final for the first time at Wimbledon, having never been past the fourth round before this year. The 7-6, 6-2, 6-4 result has given Zverev the chance to win back-to-back majors, having won his first major, the French Open, a month ago. The tiebreak was the cruncher for Ferry as Zverev won it 7-0, and that pretty much silenced the crowd. Craig Gabriel, Wimbledon.
0: The first semi-finals matchup of the FIFA World Cup is set. Spain will take on France after they beat Belgium 2-1 in today's quarter-final, and the Tigers have copped their fourth loss in a row, falling to the Warriors 32 points to 6 at home. 4 past 10, that's news and sport.
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7: 3 day Central Coast weather forecast. We've got Sunday sunny, yay, a top of 17 degrees and a low of 9. Monday also sunny, a top of 19 degrees and a low of 7. And guess what? Tuesday also sunny, how wonderful, a low of 8 degrees and a top of 20. Currently at our Gosford studios, it is 12 degrees. Calgar is 12 degrees and Charm Haven is 13 degrees.
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Good morning and welcome to Soundtrack of the 90s. Some call it the naughty 90s. Whatever it means to you, the 1990s had a musical impact. You are with Ria for the next 2 hours on Coast FM 963. And the 1990s, we all agree, was transformative. It was the golden age for popular music, a shift away from the 80s glam rock towards an explosion of grunge, alternate rock, R&B, and the rise of globally famous teen pop and boy bands, not to mention the girl bands with their dance moves, fashion, catchy tunes and lines. My first song of the hour, right on time, the 1990 hit for London Beat, and I've been thinking about you. That beat grabbed us all, but here's Desiree and Life. Life in the 90s. Take me back.

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0: playing the 90s songs we remember and love on Coast FM 963. Beautiful ballads, right? How about Sean Mullins' Lullaby? Before that, K.D. Lang was Constant Craving and Pick You Up by the amazing 90s band into the 2000s, Powderfinger. Now, after the break, I'm going to wake you all up with some Akadaka.
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You can't help but smile when you hear him rocking it out like that. We are exploring the 90s magical songs today for till 12 o'clock. Let's hear from Mr. Rick Astley and Cry for Help. This song is perfect.

0: I Want It That Way by the Backstreet Boys. Aren't we lucky that we didn't miss the 90s? And what about before that? Prince and Cream. Wasn't he a great entertainer? Now, after the break, one of my favourite Tina Turner songs. It's a 90s classic and it's beautiful and it's poignant.
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10: Coast

I don't want to fight Miss Tina Turner. I think she might have been referring to Ike in that song because I think they did a bit of fighting. But that's what happens in relationships sometimes, right? But mostly it's peace and love. And today we're doing soundtrack of the 90s. And the first hour is almost over. But do stay tuned for another hour of 90s classics with me, Ria, on Coast FM 963. I've got them all lined up straight after the 11 o'clock news for your Saturday morning. But here comes Sure and Believe. See, I told you, it's a great positive vibe. Love that sentiment. Here we go. I used to do a lot of disco dancing at the disco down at Terrigal. I can't even remember what it was, but it was in the 90s and it was great fun. Let me think about that, kids.

0: Extreme heatwave continues to grip the nation. Around 150 firefighters are still battling the flames, with the nation's military emergencies unit also called in. Turning to finance, and one Australian dollar is currently buying 69.52 US cents.
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0: The Tigers' slump has continued in round 19 of the NRL, falling to the Warriors 32 points to 6 on home soil. It's New Zealand's 11th win of the season. Meanwhile, the first clash of today's triple header will see the Dolphins go up against the Sharks. Defending Wimbledon champion Jannik Sinner is through to a major final for the first time this year. He's knocked out Novak Djokovic in the semis in straight sets 6-4, 6-4, 6-4. The award number one boasting his confidence heading into the decider with German Alexander Zverev.
3: Yeah, very happy being back in the finals here. Very tough match today, but it was a good performance from my side, so I'm very happy.
0: Spain has stormed through to the FIFA World Cup semi-finals after beating Belgium 2-1 in today's knockout clash in LA. They'll take on France on Wednesday. And Belgian cyclist Tim Mellier has taken out Stage 7 of the Tour de France. 4 past 11, that's news and sport.
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6: 3 day Central Coast weather forecast. We've got the sun out at last. So Sunday will be sunny with a top of 17 degrees and a low of 9. Monday also sunny, a top of 19 degrees and a low of 7. And Tuesday sunny, a low of 8 degrees and a top of 20. Currently at our Gosford studios, it is 15 degrees. Bensville is 15 degrees. And Gorrickon is 16 degrees.
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Welcome back, Central Coast, to the second hour of Soundtrack of the 90s. 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The 90s sound moved the 80s aside with a highly eclectic range of grunge, Britpop, dance, pop, R&B, and it still works today. The 90s left a lasting legacy in fashion, music and pop culture. I started this hour with the 1991 hit for U2, One, a poignant song written on the verge of the breaking up of the band, U2. It has heartfelt lyrics and it's one of my personal favourites. It explores the theme of fractured relationships and the pull of love that keeps us trying and coming back for more. Here comes some Aussie 90s magical music from Crowded House and It's Only Natural. Okay, I know they came from New Zealand, but they made it good here in Australia. Here we go. What a cute song.

0: Central Coast. We are celebrating the 90s songs together on Coast FM 963 with Rhea today. Now, did you like Strong Enough to Be My Man by Sheryl Crow? I Try by Macy Gray, great song. And You Don't Treat Me No Good No More by Sonia Dutta. Now, after the break, we've got some Spice Girls. We're going to have some fun with that song. I'm going to get you ready to have a little dance for your Saturday morning because I'll be dancing in my chair. But I'd like to say hello to Wendy and Stefan from Umina who are working outside today. They told me with the radio up loud. So you guys can do a little dance as well straight after the break.
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stop right now. Thank you very much. Well, thank you, Spice Girls. I was dancing around in the studio to that particular song. I just love it. You are with Ria on Coast FM 963 for our Saturday morning touch of the 90s. Now let's hear it for the girls, because here comes Anastasia and She Is Out of Love. And I remember I did dance to Casablanca, I should say in Casablanca, to this song as well. I remembered where I was in the 90s. How good is that? Here we go. Take it away, Anastasia. Yay.

0: of Love by Mariah Carey. Now, she had a great voice and she was very much a part of the 90s now, wasn't she? And before that, Mr. Michael Bolton had a question. How can we be lovers if we can't be friends? I don't know the answer to that, Michael, but let's keep the music going, shall we? We are doing Soundtrack of the 90s and I'm about to explain that to you. And after that little reminder where we are, a great song by Natalie Cole and her late dad, Nat King Cole.
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0: father and daughter, Unforgettable. Isn't that just a perfect, beautiful song? Oh gosh, I can't believe how gorgeous that is. Now, straight after the break, I've got Simply Red and Mr. Hucknall fronting that band with his little red curls.
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Something got me started today, and that was the 90s soundtrack. Wasn't that fun? Now, Janice Alliston is up next with Soundtrack of the 80s to entertain you straight after the 12 p.m. news, so don't go anywhere. But here comes Vanessa Williams and Save the Best for Last. Well, I did, Vanessa. Now, I'll catch you on Thursday night at 6 p.m, if not beforehand. See you from Rio. Till then, here comes a great song. Thanks, Vanessa. Oh.

0: drawn 1-1 by half-time before star midfielder Mikel Merino edged his team ahead just seconds before stoppage time.
1: Kubasi taking aim. All spilled by Lemons and buried. It's that man again.
0: That call on SBS. Spain will clash with France on Wednesday. St Kilda and Port Adelaide are both locking in final prep ahead of next hour's AFL clash at Marvel Stadium. Later, the Giants face the Cats, followed by Carlton and Hawthorn at the MCG. And round 19 of the NRL reignites in Brisbane this afternoon. Today's triple header led by the Dolphins taking on the Sharks. It's 12:04. That's the latest news and sport.
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4: The three-day weather forecast for our wonderful Central Coast. Well, tomorrow we're expecting a mostly sunny day. There is a slight chance of showers in the early morning. Top of 17 with an overnight low of 9. On Monday, a sunny day again, top of 19. And on Tuesday, a sunny day again. So it looks like the rain has disappeared for a little while, which will be lovely, especially for the school holidays. The expected top temperature today is 18 degrees, and it has reached that in some areas around the coast. 18 at the entrance, 17 at Woi Woi, and here at Gosford, 18 degrees as well.
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Bruce Springsteen, My Hometown, kicking off soundtrack of the 80s, and that was from his 1984 album Born in the USA. Janice Alliston here with you till 2 o'clock. Got some great music coming your way. I hope you will stick around. The artists that you know and love, hopefully some songs that you might not have heard for a while. Big thank you to Rhea for bringing us soundtrack of the 90s. And she played some music from some of my favourite artists from the 90s. Sonia Dada, Macy Gray, Sean Mullins, AC/DC, just to name a few of them. So thanks, Rhea, for a great show. It's 10 minutes past 12. I am doing double plays throughout the next 2 hours of some of the artists that we know and love. And if you are a regular listener of Coast FM, you'll know how much I love the Aussie triple play, so I'm going to throw one of those in each hour as well. This first double play, it's Alice Cooper. And I'm going to kick it off with Poison from his 1989 album Trash. 11 minutes past 12, you're listening to Coast FM 963, soundtrack of the 80s with Janice.

also from his 1989 album Trash, Only My Heart Talking. And I guess that's a ballad Alice Cooper style. Coming up next, we've got a double play by Billy Idol. And the first one is from his 1986 album Whiplash Smile. It was the biggest hit from that particular album. This is To Be a Lover. 20 minutes past 12, you're listening to Soundtrack of the 80s with Janice.

0: From Billy Idol's second album, which was hugely successful for him, Rebel Yell from 1983. Now, all of the singles from that album, but particularly Rebel Yell, Flesh for Fantasy, and the one that we just heard, Eyes Without a Face, were hit music videos on MTV. It's 29 minutes past 12. If you've just tuned in, I'm doing double plays from some of our favourite artists, hopefully some songs from them that you haven't heard for a little while, and I'm also throwing in an Aussie triple play. That's coming up next. 1927 is going to kick that off.
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0: Ah, that was our Aussie Triple Play for this hour. I hope you enjoyed it. We have some great Australian artists, don't we? It's 16 minutes to one. We did kick off that Aussie Triple Play with 1927, You'll Never Know. Then we heard from Men at Work, It's a Mistake. And we just finished there with really upbeat Pseudo Echo and Funky Town. Coming up after the break, we've got Dire Straits. And if you've just tuned in, doing double plays from some of our favourite artists. So Industrial Disease, it's from the 1982 Love Over Gold album. That was their fourth studio album. That's coming up next.
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Industrial disease, dire straits. It's 7 minutes to one. Coming up after the 1 o'clock news, sport and weather, we're going to kick off with a double play by the Rolling Stones. We're also going to hear from George Thorogood, John Mellencamp and Tom Petty next hour. And the Aussie triple play next hour, the Eurogliders, Australian Crawl and the Models. All that still to come on Soundtrack of the 80s here at Coast FM 963. Now, I do have one more song from Dire Straits to finish the double play, featuring double plays from artists that we love. And this is Romeo and Juliet. Dire Straits were the first big international act that I ever saw back in 1986 at the Entertainment Centre. They were great.

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1: Good afternoon, I'm Sarah Wiedersheim. A man has been taken to hospital after he was partially sucked through a window of a Boeing 737 shortly after takeoff in Greece. The Serbian man's head and shoulders were reportedly outside the plane before passengers on the budget Ryanair flight were able to pull him back in. Boeing says it's assisting an investigation into the incident, which occurred over North Macedonia before the plane turned back to land in Greece. The US is demanding Iran publicly commit to stopping attacks in the Strait of Hormuz. President Donald Trump has confirmed America will resume peace talks with Iran after declaring the original ceasefire was dead. The Middle East conflict escalated this week with attacks on commercial tankers in the key shipping lane. Despite the ongoing uncertainty in the Middle East, the federal government says Australia's fuel stocks remain stable. There are currently 41 days worth of petrol in reserve, 37 days of diesel and 33 days of jet fuel. Providing the weekly fuel update, Labor Minister Jason Clare says Australians can continue to have confidence in our fuel security.
2: We currently have 6.1 billion litres of fuel in Australia in total across all of those fuel types. That's more than the 5.3 billion that we had when Iran was first bombed back in February.
1: A major Telstra outage that blocked more than 600 emergency calls was reportedly caused by an outdated server that reached its end of life nearly a decade ago. The timing device suffered a software glitch that rewound the network's internal clock back to 2006. The part in question would have reportedly only cost the telco $22,000 to replace. One of the world's largest tech companies is launching a landmark legal battle with its artificial intelligence partner. Toby Goff reports.
3: Apple is accusing OpenAI of a coordinated campaign to steal confidential designs and blueprints for its upcoming hardware suite. The federal lawsuit names OpenAI's hardware chief, Tang Tan, a former Apple vice president, accusing him of helping poach more than 400 Apple employees. The iPhone maker claims departing workers were actively coached by OpenAI on how to sneak out sensitive data and evade security detection during their final weeks. The suit also alleges a former engineer downloaded dozens of files regarding unreleased products just before jumping ship in January. Apple is demanding a jury trial, the destruction of all stolen data, and a redesign of OpenAI's upcoming products. Toby Goff reporting.
1: In finance, one Australian dollar is buying around 69.3 US cents.
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7: In Melbourne, St Kilda is hosting Port Adelaide. The Power is chasing three straight wins. The Melbourne Storm have had to reshuffle their team for tomorrow night's NRL clash with the Gold Coast Titans. Coach Craig Bellamy says he's lost one State of Origin star, and Harry Grant and Trent Liero could also go.
8: Yeah, well, Munster's definitely out, so we'll check the other two, you know, Trent and Harry, and a couple others with some, you know, minor stuff.
7: The Tigers have confirmed Jerome Luai will leave the club at the end of the season. In today's NRLW action, the Tigers are leading the Cowboys 6-0 in the first half, and Supercars Championship leader Matt Payne has taken pole for this afternoon's Race 21 at the Townsville 500.

0: 800. That's sport. I'm Adam Hawes.
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4: 3 day weather forecast for our wonderful Central Coast. Well, tomorrow there is a slight chance of showers early in the morning. A top of 17 degrees is expected on a mostly sunny day with an overnight low of 9. On Monday, going to be sunny, top of 19. No rain really expected on Monday or Tuesday, actually. So another sunny day on Tuesday with a top of 20 degrees and an overnight low of 8. The expected top temperature today is 18 degrees on this mostly sunny day. It has passed that at Lisarow and Bensville with 19 degrees. Still quite chilly up there at Central Mangrove with 15 degrees. Here at Gosford, it's 18 degrees.
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Rolling Stones, Under Cover of the Night. I'm just interrupting our Rolling Stones double play to give you information about an incident that's happening at Gosford Railway Station. If you are travelling by trains, expect delays. From what I can tell, somebody has been hit by a train. It happened a while ago, but the latest update was at 1:45, saying that Platform 3 is now in use. So trains are moving, however, expect delays up to about 20 minutes while trains are moving through the area. So if you are travelling by train, just make sure you allow extra time and check the transport apps, listen to the station announcements, and hopefully safe travels. Let's continue our Rolling Stones. This is She's So Cold.

Now, that was the second single from the Rolling Stones' 1980 album Emotional Rescue. It's 1:15. We've got George Thorogood now, one of my favourite artists. He's got some great music, some great beats. This is going to be a double play from his 1988 album Born to be Bad. And we're going to kick off with the title song. 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

0: Great song, that one. If you've just tuned in, you're listening to Soundtrack of the 80s with Janice, and I'm featuring double plays from some of the wonderful artists from the 80s, and as well as an Aussie triple play. And that's coming up next. The Eurogliders with Absolutely are going to kick that one off. It's 23 minutes past one.
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Oh, a beautiful song there by Australian Choral, Hoochie Goochie for Your Hoochie Mama. And that was from their debut album, The Boys Light Up, from 1980. Big success for them, that particular album. Now, a quick update on the rail incident at Gosford train station. The update at 1:20 came through, and it says that trains will now be resuming through all platforms at Gosford. Stops may continue to change at short notice. Not quite sure what that means, but I'm sure if you listen to the train announcements, it'll all become clear. So trains have resumed at Gosford Station. Maybe still expect a few delays. I'm not quite sure. They don't say that, but I would, just in case. Right now, we're going to do a Tom Petty and the Heartbreakers double play. Now, I came to Tom Petty later in life, I've got to say, but I love his music and I love being able to play it here at Coast FM 963 when I do the 80s and also when I do the 70s. Got some great music in the 70s as well. So this particular song we're going to kick off with, it was co-written by Dave Stewart from The Eurythmics. This is Tom Petty and the Tom Petty and the Heartbreakers, Don't Come Round Here No More. Listening to Soundtrack of the 80s with Janice.

0: 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You're listening to Soundtrack of the 80s with Janice on Coast FM 963. Now, coming up, if you are a regular listener of Coast FM, you will know that Saturday afternoons are our soundtrack afternoons. So coming up at 2 o'clock, we've got Soundtrack of the 70s with Belinda B. Then at 4 o'clock, Soundtrack of the 60s with Barry Taylor. And, of course, the great music continues on through the night. 6 o'clock rock with Chris Maitland, obviously, 6 o'clock. And then at 8 o'clock, Jukebox Saturday Night with Shane Cleary. So lots of great music still to come your way through the afternoon and also into the evening. Coming up after the break, we have John Mellencamp. And it will be a double play, but it will be split in the middle.
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John Mellencamp, Cherry Bomb. It's 6 minutes to two, and that means the 2 o'clock news spot weather is coming up very soon. Belinda B is bringing you soundtrack of the 70s after that. I will be back tomorrow morning at 9 o'clock with the Sunday morning show. Hope you'll join me then. Thank you to everybody that rang to say they're enjoying the music. I really appreciate your calls. Right now, though, time for me to say goodbye. This is Pink Houses. See you later.

0: Coast FM 3-day weather forecast. Tomorrow, Sunday, we're looking at a max of 17 degrees and a min of 9. Monday, a max of 19 and a minimum of 7. And Tuesday, a maximum of 20, a minimum of 8. Currently around the coast, Wyong, it's 20 degrees, Budgerowai, 20 degrees, and Berkeley Vale, 17.
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You're on Coast FM 963, soundtrack of the 70s, and you're with me, Belinda B. Welcome, guys. Welcome to the show. And whatever you're up to on this Sunday afternoon, I hope you're having a good Saturday afternoon. Sorry, I'm getting ahead of myself. Saturday afternoon. Hope you're having a good one. And let's kick back and listen to some awesome 70s music together. Now, that was AC/DC with their 1975 cover of Baby Please Don't Go. Now, that song was first written in 1935 by Big Joe Williams. And then Van Halen's band Them got their hands on it in 1964 and did a cover. So a few bands have had a crack at that song, but I think AC/DC's one is the absolute best. Now, I have an awesome show lined up for you guys this afternoon, 70s music galore. So put on those clogs, drag out that satin, make yourself a pina colada, and make yourself one for me. And let's get back to the 70s with a girl that we lost this week, lost too soon. Beautiful, beautiful voice. Here she is now, Bonnie Tyler, Coast FM 963, soundtrack of the 70s.

0: 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Okay, guys, more 70s coming up after the break. We have ABBA, Carpenters and Bay City Rollers, so please don't go away. You're on Coast FM 963. It is 20 minutes past 2.
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Now, the 3 o'clock news is coming up, guys, but taking us there first is REO Speedwagon with their song that charted better in 2020 than it did when it was released in 1978, thanks to it featuring on the smash hit crime show Ozark. And if you haven't watched it, guys, get on it. It is amazing. I will see you on the other side of the news, but here they are now, REO Speedwagon, Coast FM 963, Soundtrack of the 70s.

0: Hi, Kirk Pengilly from NXS here. And whether it's music, sweet things, puppies, movies, we all love our treats. But our eyes need treating too. 300,000 Australians, including me, are affected by glaucoma. Diagnosed early, glaucoma can be managed. Left undiagnosed, it can cause blindness. So treat yourself by treating your eyes to a simple test today.
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0: 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You are listening to Soundtrack of the 70s with me, Belinda B. That was Queen with their hit from 1979. And before that, of course, Donna Summer with her smash hit, I Feel Love, which I think was everywhere in the 70s. Now, I mean, of course it was everywhere in the 70s. Now, the awesome 70s music and memories continue this hour. So kick off those clogs, jump on that beanbag and grab a glass of blueberry nip. And let's get back to the 70s music together. And coming up right now is Split Enz with their track from 1978, which is a stellar year in the 70s, if I do say so myself, here on Coast FM 963. Good afternoon, guys.
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0: You're listening to Soundtrack of the 70s here on Coast FM 963. That was Linda Ronstadt with her 1975 cover of the Martha and the Vandellas song Heatwave. And the awesome music 70s continues after the break, guys. We've got Kansas and their song from 1977 that shares a title with a Bible reference coming up right after the break. So do hang around. It is 24 minutes past three.
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0: You're on Coast FM 963, soundtrack of the 70s, and that was Paul McCartney and Wings with their 1974 hit, Let Me Roll It. Now, don't go away, guys, because at 4 o'clock, soundtrack of the 70s is on with the fabulous Barry Taylor, and he has an awesome show lined up for you guys, so do make sure you hang around. Now, coming up after the break, the 70s isn't over just yet. We have Bob Seger with his coming-of-age track that was inspired by the movie American Graffiti. It is 20 minutes to 4.
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Boost FM 963 soundtrack of the 70s, and this is Belinda B saying goodbye and thank you for your company this afternoon, and I hope you have enjoyed the show as much as I've enjoyed playing it for you. Now, I am leaving you with a song from an artist who got the first part of his stage name from his father, who thought his newborn son looked like ground chuck and insisted his hospital crib be labelled meat. The second half of his stage name was thanks to being called a hunk of meatloaf at school. This larger-than-life man with a powerhouse voice exploded into the 70s and was known for his power ballads and opera-style storytelling. In 1975, he starred in a movie about a sweet transvestite from Transylvania, and though he had already had moderate success with his music, it was the 1977 release of an album titled Bat Out of Hell, which catapulted him into music stardom. That album went on to become one of the biggest selling albums in history, selling over 43 million copies worldwide. Now, I'm talking about Meatloaf, of course, aren't I? Of course I am. I am leaving you with a song from that album that was inspired by an Elvis tune, and when it was released in 1978, it spent 23 weeks sitting in the top 20 in the US and the UK. And I challenge you not to sing along to it. Here it is now, guys. Thank you again for your company. Barry is up next with Soundtrack of the 60s. And until next time, stay safe, stay cool, stay groovy. I'll catch you all later.

0: Strait of Hormuz is open and that ships crossing the vital waterway won't be targeted. A delegation from Qatar has travelled to Iran in the hope of salvaging a ceasefire deal. Apple is suing OpenAI for allegedly stealing trade secrets. The iPhone makers allege former staff misappropriated confidential information to help the owners of ChatGPT develop consumer products. But OpenAI says it has no interest in other companies' trade secrets. An investigation is underway into the suspicious death of a man in Perth South. Elise Gatley reports.
1: Homicide detectives are investigating after a man in his 60s was found unresponsive on a Fremantle street early Saturday morning and could not be saved. It follows a police standoff at a Como home late Friday night with a man who they say was wielding an axe. Another man was also apprehended hours after he allegedly broke into a Netherlands home naked and committed an indecent act. The men in their 30s have both made their first appearances in Perth Magistrates Court, while two men in their 20s are assisting police with the homicide inquiry. Elise Gately, Perth.
0: A 16-year-old boy has been arrested after human remains were found in the search for a missing teenager in Victoria's north. Layla Jeffrey from the small regional town of Donald was reported missing by a family member last week. The human remains are yet to be formally identified, but are believed to be those of the missing 13-year-old. An investigation into aircraft noise has prompted Air Services Australia to rework Brisbane Airport's flight paths. Air Services Australia's head of community engagement, Donna Marshall, says the adjustments will mean quieter skies for several suburbs.
2: Places like Caboolture, Ongaree, the Redcliffe area, Sandstone Point, Wurrum, which is the southern part of Bridie Island. We've been able to do that by shifting the flight path further north.
0: In finance, one Australian dollar is buying around 69.5 US cents.
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5: St Kilda has kept its AFL finals hopes alive, beating Port Adelaide 87-73 at Marvel Stadium. The Giants-Cats game is about to get underway at Engie Stadium. In NRL action, the Sharks have put together a blistering first half against the Dolphins. They lead 24-0 at halftime in Redcliffe. Melbourne Storm coach Craig Bellamy's hitting out at the NRL scheduling. After facing the Titans tomorrow night, the Storm confront the Roosters on Friday, leaving the coach far from happy.
6: It is tough. You know, they have the last game on Sunday and then expect players to back up 5 days later. You know, I'm not quite sure that's in the best interest of any NRL players.
5: Tigers prop Bundy Afar is facing a two-match ban for dangerous contact during his side's loss to the Warriors. And at the Scottish Golf Open, world number one Scotty Scheffler has missed his first cut in 4 years. That's sport. I'm Adam Hawes.
0: That's the latest news in sport.
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9: 3 day weather forecast. Saturday, mostly sunny with a top of 18. On Sunday, mostly sunny, top of 17. Monday, sunny with a top of 19 and 16 degrees in Gosford.
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0: The safaris with I Want to Take a Trip to the Islands. We had Mother's Little Helper, the Rolling Stones, Turn, Turn, Turn by the Byrds. And we started with a double play from them, Gloria and Here Comes the Night. Good afternoon, Barry Taylor with Soundtracks of the 60s through until 6 o'clock. And thanks to the wonderful Belinda Brady for Soundtracks of the 70s. And you'll catch Belinda tomorrow night at 6. And good afternoon to David at Saratoga, Alan Finch at Tamworth, Maria, Ron and Lindy at Jules, Roger on the Peninsula, John A. Booker Bay, Mike Cox, Terry Hills, Marianne Morissette, Patrick at Narara, Les and Karen San Remo, Ron at Terrigal, Horse at Swansea, Neville and Cheryl, Mount Annan, Peter and Jeanette, West Gosford, Carlo and Lucia. At Wombrell, Margaret of Blue Haven, June, Saratoga, Norman, Edelong, Di at Buff Point, Paula, Brian at Killarney Vale, Glenda and Graham, North Gosford, and Joyce at the Wally Orium. And you're listening to A Better Music Mix, Classic It's Coast of M963. Back after the break with Bobby V.
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1: A double play, Bobby V, Take Good Care of My Baby. And before that, Walking With My Angel. 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

0: The Uglies Wake Up My Mind. We had Sue Thompson, Willie Can, Don't It Make You Feel Good by the Overlanders, Mickey's Monkey by Smokey Robinson, and the Knickerbockers with Lies. And good afternoon to Wayne at Tea Garden, Sue and Col at Harrington, Rod at Edlong, Mark at Erina, Ron at Woi Woi, Kevin Wangaratta, Mark at Tumby, Dennis Alani, Newcastle, Jeff and Michelle, Wilgola Plateau, Jan at Woi Woi, Jan Pierce, Roscoe at Gorrican, Steve and Janice at Boyne Valley in Queensland, Denise at Narara, Peter and Josephine at Tootley, Wayne at Arimba, Charlie and Ivan and Angela at Wyoming. 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Back after the break with Johnny Tillinson.
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0: Candy Mountain. The cops have a wooden legs. The hens lay soft-boiled eggs. The jails are made of tin. The women outnumber the men. Yes.
1: That was the Big Rock Candy Mountain by Dorsey Burnett. We had You'll Never Be Anyone Else But You For Me, Ricky Nelson, and Dick Laurie with Handsome Guy. And you're listening to Soundtracks of the 60s, a better music mix. Classic, it's Coast of M963. Back after the 5 o'clock national news with the Young Rascals. This is a bit of Mandrake to take us into news time with a witch's twist.

0: morning walk when he was assaulted in Sydney's west. This 74-year-old man was found with serious head injuries on the side of the road at Yennora just before 5 a.m. He was taken to hospital in a critical condition. Detective Acting Inspector Brenton Somerville says they're appealing to anyone who might have seen anything to come forward.
1: So we're aware the man was performing his usual morning walk, which he does in the area. He had been out for a period of about 30 minutes prior to the incident. A member of the public thankfully called police. We appreciate that person coming forward and notifying us of the incident. Contacted 000 and police and ambulance responded promptly.
0: A man has been taken to hospital after he was partially sucked through a window of a Boeing 737 shortly after takeoff in Greece. The Serbian man's head and shoulders were reportedly outside the plane before passengers on the budget Ryanair flight were able to pull him back in. Boeing says it's assisting an investigation into the incident, which occurred over North Macedonia. Taiwan and Japan are bracing for Typhoon Bavi after it tore through the southern Philippines, leaving at least 15 people dead. And in finance, one Australian dollar is buying around 68.9 US cents.
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5: The Sharks have scored their biggest win in Premiership history, humiliating the Dolphins 66-0 in Redcliffe. Nicho Hynes smashing the club's record for most points in a game, scoring 30 from 2 tries and 11 goals from 11 attempts. In the NRLW, the Titans have thrashed the Bulldogs 36-10. In AFL action, Geelong is leading GWS 38-22 in the second quarter. Earlier, St Kilda kept its finals hopes alive with an 87-73 win over Port Adelaide. Power star Zach Butters forced off with an ankle injury. The Wallabies are chasing their first win of the Nations Championship tonight when they take on France. Kick-off later this hour in Brisbane. Championship leader Matt Payne has taken out race 21 of the Supercar Series in Townsville. His third win of the year. Anton Di Pasquale and Brody Kostecki rounded out the podium. And it's women's final night at Wimbledon. That's sport. I'm Adam Hawes.
0: That's the latest news and sport.
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8: 3 day weather forecast. Sunday, mostly sunny with a top of 17. Monday, sunny with a top of 19. Tuesday, sunny with a top of 20. And 14 degrees at Etalong.
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0: Joanne Campbell with, sorry, I've turned the volume up. Yeah, that was Joanne Campbell with Cookie Little Paradise. We had Johnny Burnett with Your 16. Benny King, Hermit of Misty Mountain. We had a double play from the Young Rascals, was Good Lovin' and A Girl Like You. And good afternoon, or good evening, it's getting that way. Jack in Robbo, Mooney Creek. Janita at Baddow Bay. Gloria, Marty out of Blue Bay. Kevin and Kelvin and Marie at King Humber Pools, John at Baddow Bay, Kevin listening up there at Gladstone in Queensland, Kevin and Nolene, Marion and Ruby, Saratoga, Robbie at Woy Woy, Gary and Margaret Canwell, Pitter up at Tootley, John Montgomery at Wyoming, Ralph at Woy Woy, Wally at Griffith Joe at Killarney Vale, Peter at Edlong, Graham Parks and Greg at Katrina, Canon Beach, and 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
10: 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It's held at the Terrigal Uniting Church and the shed is under the church building. 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

policemen, do your job real well. If it all was worth it, only time it will tell. In the morning they return with tears in their eyes. The stench of death drifts up to the skies. A young soldier so ill.

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1: That was Eric Burton and the Animals with Sky Pilot. Before that, we had a double play from the Everly Brothers, Crying in the Rain and When Will I Be Loved? And you're listening to Soundtracks of the 60s, a better music mix, classic. 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

0: Johnny Reb with Think Me a Kiss, Waterloo Sunset by the Kinks, and The Tin Soldier by the Small Faces. And you're listening to Soundtracks of the 60s, a better music mix, classic. It's Coast FM 963. Coming up after the 6 o'clock national news, Chris Maitland with 6 o'clock rock through till 8 o'clock, and it'll be a really good show, so tune in for that. Chris Maitland after the 6 o'clock news with 6 o'clock rock. And back after the break with Jerry and the Pacemakers.
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A double play, Jerry and the Pacemakers. 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

mass on concrete fields where grows no grass, stumbles blindly on. Iron trees smother the air, but withering they stand and stare through eyes that neither know.

That's the Beach Boys, Don't Worry, Baby. And before that, The Days of Pearly Spencer with David McWilliam. And Make Your Own Kind of Music, Mama Cass. Well, that's been soundtracks of the 60s for another Saturday afternoon. I want to thank all those who called. Love the calls. Love playing the music for you. I'll be back tomorrow at 12 with Sunday Hit Parade, the year 1961. Chris Maitland's in after the 6 o'clock national news with 6 o'clock rock through until 8 o'clock, so you won't leave your seat. You'll be listening because he always plays good music in 6 o'clock rock. So stay safe, take care, and see you, or catch you tomorrow at 12.

0: in Sydney's west. Police believe the attack at Yennora took place just after 4:40 a.m. and are appealing for anyone with information on the incident to come forward. This local man says it's concerning the offender is yet to be found.
1: Well, unfortunately, that is the case at the moment, but I believe from the work these police people are doing since like middle of the night, they are doing a lot of hard work. So hopefully 100% they will be catching them.
0: And King Charles has hosted Prince Harry, Meghan Markle and their children, Prince Archie and Princess Lilibet, in a private meeting for the first time in over 4 years. In finance, one Australian dollar is buying around 68.9 US cents.
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4: The Sharks have underlined their NRL Premiership credentials, hammering the Dolphins 66-0 in Redcliffe. In the later game, the Raiders are off to a flyer. They're leading the Bulldogs 18-0 in the first half. In the NRLW, there were wins for the Tigers and the Gold Coast Titans. In AFL, Geelong is leading GWS 61-26 in the third quarter. Earlier, St Kilda overcame an injury hit Port Adelaide 87-73. Supercars leader Matt Payne has taken out race 21 of the series in Townsville. Payne finishing 16 seconds clear of runner-up Anton Di Pasquale, saying he enjoyed the open spaces.
5: Great to drive around here. Felt a little bit lonely at times, but yeah, rather that than battling in the pack.
4: The Wallabies are trailing France 12-7 in the first half of their rugby test match in Brisbane. The All Blacks have thrashed Italy 47-17. That's sport. I'm Adam Hawes.
0: That's the very latest news and sport.
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8: Light winds will become northerly this evening. We're expecting a clear night, but the northerly winds will get up to about 20 k's through the evening. The temperature will drop down to 9 overnight. There's a slight chance of a shower in the early morning, but Sunday is expected to be mostly sunny, with northwesterly winds tending westerly in the morning, a top of 17, sunny and 19 on Monday, sunny and 20 on Tuesday. Currently, it's 13 degrees in Gosford. It was maximum today of 19. Wyong is 15. Mangrove Mountain, 11.
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Oh, welcome to a rock and roll party on 6 o'clock rock this Saturday evening. Hi, Chris Maitland with you, and a pleasure to be in here on a Saturday night playing some of the great early 60s rock and roll. Barry Taylor sent out the invites to you with a great soundtrack of the 60s this afternoon. I'm glad you've accepted. And stay around for 2 hours. We've got some great rock and roll coming your way. Bobby Darin, Chuck Berry, Brenda Lee, Beatles, Leslie Gore, Sam Cooke, Ricky Nelson, Gene Vincent, Gene Pitney. Oh, it just goes on and on. Let's keep it all rolling with Wanda Jackson. Let's have a party.

0: Bobby Darin, and so that was a revival from the 40s, I would think. You Must Have Been a Beautiful Baby, Carol from Chuck Berry, and Wanda Jackson's Let's Have a Party. I didn't even talk about what I played in the first bracket, did I? So anxious to get on with the good music. Bill Haley, Zorro, CK Rock opened the show. Little Richard, She's Got It, and Jerry Lee Lewis was the one in concert with high heel sneakers. Well, wasn't it a beautiful day today? Oh, lovely to see the sunshine. Not exactly warm, but not exactly cold either. Just a nice, pleasant temperature today, around 19, 20 degrees. And nice to have it on the weekend as well. 22 minutes past 6 on Coast FM 963 with 6 O'Clock Rock. Chris Maitland with you this Saturday evening. And coming up after this short break, I've got Elvis, Such a Night, and Brenda Lee with the So Deep Twist.
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Oh, that's the Searchers with the Jerry Lieber, Mike Stoller song. They, you know, Lieber and Stoller took 15 minutes to write that song. They were in the presence of Big Mama Thornton, who was one of the R&B music leaders, developers at that time. And they met Big Mama Thornton and came away and decided they'd write Searchin'. Not quite sure what that had to do with it. And Searchin' for the Coasters, that really put them on the map. 12 weeks on top of the R&B charts in the States, and it made it to number 3 in the pop charts too. 27 minutes to 7, you're with Coast FM 963. And before that, of course, Brenda Lee and Elvis. A big shout out to some of the regulars, to Graham up at Count on Beach. Boy, that was some scar on that Facebook photo, Graham. Glad you're going well. Jan at Woi Woi, hi to Peter at Tookley and Sheila at Gorrikin, and hello to Janet at Etalong. Hi to Garth at Lizarow and Di at Buff Point, and hello Debbie at Greenpoint, Rod at Etalong, and Dave and Lorraine at Wyoming. Good to have you with us on a Saturday night for 6 o'clock rock. Hear the Beatles.

0: Oh, Sam Cooke, wasn't he great? And such a shame he lived such a short life. Imagine the music he could have created. Having a Party, Sam Cooke, Leslie Gore, That's the Way Boys Are, and The Beatles from 1964 with Can't Buy Me Love. 19 minutes to 7 on Coast FM 963. National news coming your way again at 7 o'clock tonight. Meantime, we'll just keep late 50s, early 60s rock and roll coming at you right through till 8 o'clock, Jukebox Saturday night time. Bebop was a style of music. It was actually a style of jazz back in the 40s. So it didn't have much to do with these songs, but they all started with the words bebop. So after the break, I'm going to play for you Bebop Grandma by Solomon Burke, Bebop Baby by Ricky Nelson, and Bebopalula, Jeannie Vincent.
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Vincent and B. Bopalula from 1956. You know, when that was a huge hit for him, but when they released it back in 1956, it was actually the B-side of the disc, and the A-side was a little thing called Woman Love. But fortunately, the radio disc jockeys of the time decided that they'd prefer to hear B. Bopalula, and that's what they played. Woman.

do you reckon? I think they made the right decision, didn't they, those disc jockeys? Bebop Alula, much better track than Woman Love. You're with Coast FM 963, 9 minutes to seven here on 6 o'clock rock this Saturday evening. Look, a few more hellos to Bob Cooper at Green Point and to Phil at Bateau Bay. Hi to Reg and Fran at Tugra Wong and Wayne at Arimba. Wayne at Tea Gardens. Hi to Mark at Tumbiumbi and Mike Cox at Terry Hills, to John at Bateau Bay, just had a quick chat to John, and Margaret at Blue Haven, and hi to John and Jan at Lake Munmorah. Deep thoughts go out to you, just having a bit of a hard time of it at the moment. Chin up, as they say, or something like that, but look after yourselves, John and Jan at Lake Munmorah. After the break, I've got for you... Oh, quick look at my list. Gene Pitney, Manfred Mann, and Lillian Briggs on Coast FM 963.

Manfred Mann and their very first hit, that one Doo-Wah Diddy Diddy from 1964, and Who Needs It, Gene Pitney from the same year, a top 10 song for him back then. On Coast FM 963, 3 minutes to seven, we've got the news coming your way at seven. Lillian Briggs up next, and she's got a song called I Want You to Be My Baby. And after the news, Everly Brothers, Ray Charles and Cliff Richard on Coast FM.

0: Coach Ross Lyon taking it all in his stride.
1: It is what it is. I think we're an imperfect game. We talk to the players about being imperfect. I think if we're all chasing perfection, we'll be here for 8 hours.
0: But Port Adelaide star Zach Butters might have played his last game for the club after suffering an ankle injury. He landed awkwardly after an attempted spoil on a Max Hall mark late in the third term, with his right ankle getting caught and twisted in the legs of Hall. In the NRL, the Cronulla Sharks beat the Dolphins 66-0, and the Canberra Raiders are leading the Canterbury Bulldogs 36-4. Now, Melbourne Storm coach Craig Bellamy's heading out at the NRL scheduling. After facing the Titans tomorrow night, the Storm confront the Roosters on Friday, leaving the coach far from happy.
2: It is tough, you know, to have the last game on Sunday and then expect the players to back up 5 days later. You know, I'm not quite sure that's in the best interest of any NRL players.
0: And the Queensland Origin captain, Cameron Munster, has been rested by the Storm for tomorrow's clash. And the Scottish Golf Open, world number one Scottie Scheffler's missed his first cut in 4 years.
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5: A clear night, light winds will become northerly through the evening and running at up to 20 k's an hour. The temperature will drop down to 9 overnight. There is the slight chance of a shower in the very early morning, but Sunday is expected to be sunny, with northwesterly winds tending westerly during the morning, a top of 17. Sunny and 19 on Monday, sunny and 20 on Tuesday. Currently 12 degrees in Gosford, 11 degrees at Nora Head and 12 degrees at Arimba.
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5: Everly Brothers doing the song they shared as a hit with Little Richard. Here are the Everlys and Lucy.

Love me both day and night. Never grumbles or fusses. Always treats me right. Never running in the streets and leaving me alone. She knows a woman's place.

Cliff Richard and Don't Talk to Him. Ray Charles, I've Got a Woman, and the Everly Brothers and Lucille. This is the 6 o'clock rock program on a Saturday evening, second hour now, and we've got some goodies coming your way. Judy Stone, Jan and Dean, Mary Wells, Buddy Holly, Roy Orbison, Carl Perkins, The Marcells, really only had one big one, Blue Moon, yep, that's what I'm playing. Platters are in there too, Nino Tempo, April Stevens, Neil Sedaka, Martha and the Vandellas. While talking about Martha and the Vandellas, on Wednesday night, I've got the second hour of My Kind of Music I now devote to songwriters, and we're going to hear the songs of Holland Dozier and Holland, who were the mainstay songwriters right through the 60s for Tamla Motown Records. So listen for that. Should be good on Wednesday night, 7 to 8 part of My Kind of Music that starts at 6 here on Coast FM. Billy Williams, I'm going to sit right down and write myself a letter.

0: That's Judy Stone, and she was one of the Bandstand gang with so many of them, Patsy Ann Noble, Cole Joy, Warren Williams, so many of those that appeared on Bandstand back in the early 60s. Allen Brothers were there too, remember? Coast of M963, Judy Stone there with I'll Step Down, Fats Domino, I'm Walkin', and Billy Williams did I'm Gonna Sit Right Down and Write Myself a Letter. I did mention the My Kind of Music program on Wednesday night, that second hour devoted to songs written by Holland Dozier and Holland, the very talented songwriting team that wrote for artists like, and these are some of the artists who'll be in the hour on Wednesday night, Marvelettes with Please Mr. Postman, Martha and the Vandellas, The Miracles, the Smokey Robinson group, Marvin Gaye, Supremes, Temptations, Four Tops, Doobie Brothers, Isley Brothers. Oh, it's going to be a good one. So hope you'll join me for that one on Wednesday night, 6 to 8, My Kind of Music. 22 minutes past 7 after this short break, Jan and Dean, with they were mainly doing surf songs, but they took a little time out for school and talked about or sang about The New Girl in School. Coming up for you right after these.
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Buddy Holly early in the morning. Last week, or no, a couple of weeks ago, can't think which program, whether it was My Kind of Music or 6 O'Clock Rock, I played the Bobby Darin version of Early in the Morning and told the story of that one, how Bobby Darin came to record it. Won't go into it again, but that's Buddy Holly's rendition of Early in the Morning. My guy, Mary Wells, and Jan and Dean, the new girl in school. Continuing the shout-outs to some of the regulars. Hi to Robbo and Jackie at Mooney Creek and to Pat at Narara. Hi to Maria and Ronnie up there at Jules, suburb of Newcastle. June at Saratoga, Roger at Yamina, Mary Ann at Morissette. Hello to Ivan and Angie at Wyoming. Robbie at Woi Woi, Suzanne at Gosford, Les and Karen at San Remo. Good to have you with us on a Saturday night for 6 O'Clock Rock. And this program next week, it'll be Barry Taylor's turn there for 6 O'Clock Rock next Saturday night. 26 minutes to 8, and here's Roy the Boy, Roy Orbison. He's running scared.

0: Marcel's and Blue Moon from 1961. Blue Suede Shoes, Carl Perkins in there as well, wrote the song and recorded it a year before Elvis had a go at it. They were good friends and Elvis gave Carl the chance to have a hit with it before he took it on. And Running Scared, Roy Orbison, another 1961 song. And in fact, 1961 was a pretty good year. I've got a couple more coming up from that year shortly. Calendar Girl, Neil Sedaka, and You're 16, Johnny Burnett. And I mentioned 1961 specifically because Barry Taylor's going to be paying his tribute to 1961 with 3 hours of Hit Parade tomorrow from 12 noon here on Coast FM. So join him for a review of the year of 1961, all the good music from that time. After the break, Martha and the Vandellas, and they'll be dancing in the street. It's 18 minutes to 8 o'clock.
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Johnny Burnett, and You're 16 on Coast FM 963. Neil Sedaka in there as well with Calendar Girl and Martha and the Vandellas. They were dancing in the street. Well, that nearly wraps it up. Just a few more tracks to come your way. The Platters, The Great Pretender, wow, from 1956. Deep Purple, Nino Tempo and April Stevens. And Dave Berry, no relation to Chuck, and Memphis, Tennessee, coming your way. Shane Cleary is next up with Jukebox Saturday Night, and I'll be back with you Wednesday morning at 9 and again on Wednesday night at 6 for My Kind of Music. Hope you'll join me then.

0: Hawthorn leading Carlton 14-6 in the first quarter. GWS Giants beating Geelong 86-73. St Kilda over Port Adelaide 87-73. Port Adelaide Josh Carr says his side just wasn't good enough today.
1: The result is we lost a game of footy, and you know, we had great discussion at half time about what being a tough team looks like, and that wasn't us in the first half, but that happens, and the pleasing part around that was that the players owned it.
0: And that is the latest news and sport.
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0: This is Coast FM. It's Jukebox Saturday Night. Back for another week with Shane Cleary and Phil Bailey teaming up with Phil Collins and Easy Lover. Thank you to Chris Maitland for 2 hours of great radio there. How it's meant to be done with 6 o'clock rock and those great songs set to continue right through till midnight tonight. Soon we've got some Neil Diamond for you and one we've dusted off from the Isley Brothers. A little later to this hour and each hour tonight we'll feature our 60s double play. This hour we've got Brooke Benton and Wayne Fontana kicking it off for us as well. On Thursday, actually, we got confirmation that Bonnie Tyler sadly passed away, and what a talented singer she is. And she had been unwell since May in hospital. But tonight we're going to feature, well, a song each hour to reflect and play some of her great songs. In fact, one tonight we'll play that was featured in the Footloose movie. But one, the biggest one of all, the downloads on this track is just unbelievable on Spotify. We'll play that for you tonight. But it was actually Meat Loaf who actually wrote the song. He was meant to have it. He didn't want it. He gave it to Bonnie Tyler. We'll play that for you tonight. Anyway, coming up next, though, it's the Isley Brothers here on Jukebox Saturday Night.
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This is Jukebox Saturday Night with Shane Cleary here and Bonnie Tyler, Lost in France, remembering that great voice, sadly, we lost on Thursday. That one hitting the charts in 1977. In that year, two Gold Logie winners. One went to Don Lane and the second was Jeannie Little. Some of the TV shows on our screens in that year was Happy Days and The Paul Hogan Show. Not too far away, we've got our 60s double play, Brooke Benton and Wayne Fontana contributing. Weather around the coast tomorrow is going to be a fine day for your Sunday, and we're headed for a top of 16 degrees. Overnight low will get down to around 9 degrees. For more up-to-date weather, you can head to our website, coastfm.org.au. 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

pushing where wise men never go. But wise men never fall in love, so how are they to know?

Wrapping up our 60s double play this hour, it's Brooke Benton and Fool's Rush In here on Jukebox Saturday Night. Shane Cleary here and Pamela, some Wayne Fontana in there as well. Another double play coming your way next hour. Elton John, not too far away, taking us back to 1984 and contributing as well. We'll feature another Bonnie Tyler track and also our 60s double play on the radio for you, and Diana Ross's Supremes and Chubby Checker also in the mix. And we'll kick things off with some Icehouse. But coming your way next is our 9 o'clock news.

0: Good evening, I'm Carolee Katzenbarnetts. In breaking news, a 16-year-old junior footballer has been airlifted to hospital after sustaining a serious head injury in regional Victoria. News Corp reporting Horsham Saints under-17s player received a knock to the back of his head when he was tackled in the fourth quarter of the match against the Southern Mallee Thunder in the Wimmera League. And it comes just 1 week after 27-year-old Nathan Fitzgerald suffered a catastrophic head injury, striking his head on a concrete-based cricket pitch during a Melbourne Reserves match. He died in hospital 2 days later. A farewell held today. Hundreds gathered to pay their respects. Nathan's teammates, along with the first responders, will also form a guard of honour for his beloved Richmond when the Tigers run out onto the MCG to face the Melbourne Demons tomorrow. And a 16-year-old boy has now been charged with murder after the remains of a 13-year-old girl were found in bushland in Donald in the Wimmera region of Victoria, 235 kilometres northwest of Melbourne. Layla Jeffrey was reported missing by her family last weekend. A 74-year-old man is fighting for life in hospital after being attacked on his early morning walk in Sydney's west. Police believe the attack at Yennora took place just after 4:40 a.m. and are appealing for anyone with information on the incident to come forward. This local man says it's concerning the offender is yet to be found.
1: Well, unfortunately, that is the case at the moment, but I believe from the work these police people are doing since like middle of the night, they are doing a lot of hard work, so hopefully 100% they'll be catching them.
0: One of the world's largest tech companies is launching a landmark legal battle with its artificial intelligence partner. Toby Goff reports.
2: Apple is accusing OpenAI of a coordinated campaign to steal confidential designs and blueprints for its upcoming hardware suite. The federal lawsuit names OpenAI's hardware chief, Tang Tan, a former Apple vice president, accusing him of helping poach more than 400 Apple employees. The iPhone maker claims departing workers were actively coached by OpenAI on how to sneak out sensitive data and evade security detection during their final weeks. The suit also alleges a former engineer downloaded dozens of files regarding unreleased products just before jumping ship in January. Apple is demanding a jury trial, the destruction of all stolen data, and a redesign of OpenAI's upcoming products. Toby Goff reporting.
0: Checking finance, one Australian dollar buying 69 US cents.
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0: In the AFL, Hawthorn leading Carlton 33-13 in the third quarter, and the Adelaide Crows leading the Gold Coast Suns 46-16. In the earlier games, a 13-point win for GWS Giants over Geelong, a 14-point win for St Kilda over Port Adelaide. Now, in the NRL, the Sydney Roosters leading Parramatta Eels 10-6. Earlier games, Canberra Raiders beat Canterbury Bulldogs 40-16. The Cronulla Sharks have scored the biggest win in club history, beating the Dolphins 66-0. Sharks halfback Nicho Hynes' 30-point haul also a club record. Dolphins captain Tom Gilbert has apologised to fans after the loss, the second time they've conceded a half century in just two appearances. He says the hammering from Manly in round four was never meant to happen again.
6: It was embarrassing last time and it's probably more embarrassing now. We had a real emphasis on, you know, making sure that, you know, those performances don't happen again, let alone happening here.
0: And Norway's coach has declared England favourites.

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0: This is Jukebox Saturday Night. Shane Cleary here with you, and Slade, Come Feel the Noise. That one for June at Saratoga. It's one of her favourite bands. She's got a truckload of them. But good on you, June at Saratoga, and Elton John in there as well. Coming up tonight, or this hour actually, we'll feature our 60s double play, contributing at Steiner Ross, the Supremes, and Chubby Checker. And as you know, tonight we're featuring each hour a track from Bonnie Tyler, the late Bonnie Tyler, who sadly passed away on Thursday. And this hour we're going to feature the song that was originally Meatloaf's. Yes, it was Meatloaf's track, but Meatloaf decided to give it to Bonnie Tyler. And what a great decision that was for Bonnie, because it skyrocketed in the charts, and apparently also the amount of downloads the song is most listened to, the amount of times that people are downloading the track again, even in 2026. So we'll feature that song for you next here on Jukebox Saturday Night.
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0: 1964 was the year for Diana Ross, the Supremes, with that particular track, Where Did Our Love Go? Wrapping up our 60s double play here at Coast FM. It's Jukebox Saturday night. And contributing in there as well was Chubby Checker and the Limbo Rock, another 60s double play coming away next hour. Weather for tomorrow, it's going to be a fine day. We're headed for a top of 16 degrees and we're going to get an overnight low of around 9. And overnight tonight, we're going to get down to around 7 degrees. Now, for more up-to-date weather, you can head to coastfm.org.au. 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

This is Jukebox Saturday Night. Shane Cleary here with you, and George Michael, Aretha Franklin there, and I Knew You Were Waiting For Me. Coming your way next hour, more of the hits coming your way on a Saturday night, wherever you're partying around the Central Coast or wherever you may be listening to us online. Hope you're having a blast. Now, next hour, it'll be our 60s double play, another one set in the jukebox, and Dusty Springfield and Dave Clark 5 ready to go. Also, Split Ends, Not Too Far Away, and Chicago will kickstart the hour. Coming away next, though, is our 10 o'clock news. To get us there, here's Ringo Starr. This is Jukebox Saturday Night.

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0: Hits and Memories here at Coast FM. It is Jukebox Saturday night and wrapping up our 60s double play. It was Dusty Springfield, Son of a Preacher Man, taking us back to 1969. Remember maybe checking out the latest movie flick at Erina at the drive-in theatre that my parents always told me about, how good it was. Well, if you were, Easy Rider was on the big screen there. Midnight Cowboy, Paint Your Wagon as well. The King of Pop in that year was Johnny Farnham, and also it went to the Queen of Pop as well, Alison Durbin, in that year. Another 60s double play coming your way next hour, and still to come, we've got some fortunes lined up for you. Beatles next, Tina Turner, here on Jukebox Saturday night.
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0: Chick and Good Times here on Jukebox Saturday night. Shane Cleary here, and also there as well, Fortunes, and you've got your troubles. Weather around the coast for tomorrow. Well, tonight we're getting down to an overnight low of 7. Tomorrow, some sunshine, heading for a top of 16 degrees with an overnight low of 9. And for more up-to-date weather, you can head to our website, coastfm.org.au. And as we've been doing tonight, featuring a song from Bonnie Tyler, the late Bonnie Tyler, who sadly passed away on Thursday. And coming up next, a song that featured, it was a big one in the charts for her as well, with the movie Footloose. We're going to play that song for you next.
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John Mellencamp, rocking in the USA. This is Jukebox Saturday Night. Shane Cleary here with you. Hope you're enjoying the program tonight. Also, Joe South in there as well, and the games people play. More of those great hits and memories for you next hour. Having a quick squiz, we've got some Tony Childs, Man From Man. We'll feature another 60s double play contributing Jackie D. Shannon and Gene Pitney as well. And one more Bonnie Tyler song as we remember her. Sadly, we lost her on Thursday. Coming your way, though, next is the 11 o'clock news. To get us there, here is Simon and Garfunkel.

0: We just want justice. She had turned the light on before she left because she was planning to come back.
1: And a 16-year-old junior footballer has been airlifted to hospital after sustaining a serious head injury in regional Victoria. News Corp reporting the Horsham Saints under-17s player received a knock to the back of his head when he was tackled in the fourth quarter of the match against the Southern Mallee Thunder in the Woomera League. A 74-year-old man is fighting for his life in hospital after being attacked on his early morning walk in Sydney's west. Police believe the attack at Yennora took place just after 4:30 a.m. and are appealing for anyone with information on the incident to come forward. This local man says it's concerning the offender is yet to be found.
2: Well, unfortunately, that is the case at the moment, but I believe from the work these police people are doing since like middle of the night, they are doing a lot of hard work, so hopefully 100% they'll be catching them.
1: The federal government says Australia's fuel stocks remain stable despite the ongoing uncertainty in the Middle East. There are currently 41 days worth of petrol in reserve, 37 days of diesel, 33 days of jet fuel. Providing the weekly fuel update, Acting Energy Minister Jason Clare says Australians can continue to have confidence in our fuel security.
3: We currently have 6.1 billion litres of fuel in Australia in total across all of those fuel types. That's more than the 5.3 billion that we had when Iran was first bombed back in February.
1: An investigation into aircraft noise has prompted Air Services Australia to rework Brisbane Airport's flight paths. Air Services Australia's Head of Community Engagement, Donna Marshall, says the adjustments will mean quieter skies for several suburbs.
4: Places like Caboolture, Ongaree, the Redcliffe area, Sandstone Point, Wirrum, which is the southern part of Bribie Island. We've been able to do that by shifting the flight path further north.
1: People are being urged to stay vigilant with a surge in scams impersonating the tax department. CyberX's Shamila Gonzalez says many fraudsters are now using AI to accurately mimic official communication, fleecing thousands of dollars from unsuspecting Australians.
5: The ATO won't send you a link via an SMS or an email. And so if you do get communication like that, the first thing to do is go and log in the way that you normally would, or call a phone number that is on the official ATO website and try and make sure you enable things like multi-factor authentication.
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1: AFL Round 18, Hawthorn beat Carlton 103-39. The Adelaide Crows over the Gold Coast Suns 128-49. In the earlier games, a 13-point win for the GWS Giants over Geelong 86-73 and a 14-point win for St Kilda over Port Adelaide 87-73. In the NRL Round 19, Canberra Raiders over the Canterbury Bulldogs 40-16. Cronulla Sharks beat the Dolphins 66-0 and the Sydney Roosters over Parramatta Eels 28-12. That's the latest news and sport.
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Christopher Cross and Ride Like the Wind here on Jukebox Saturday night. Also in there as well, Fifth Dimension, Up, Up and Away, and Tony Childs contributing as well. All right, coming away very soon, we've got our 60s double play contributing Jackie D. Shannon, and we'll kick it off with Gene Pitney. Up next, though, remembering Bonnie Tyler. We lost her, sadly, on Thursday. Got one of her big ones from 1977 coming away next. You want it.

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0: Wrapping up the final 60s double play for your Saturday night here on Jukebox Saturday Night was Jackie DeShannon and Put a Little Love in Your Heart. Also Gene Pitney in there as well. Another set of those coming away next week. A reminder, Barry Taylor is back on the radio tomorrow with the Sunday Hit Parade. The year we'll be flashing back to 1961. So the 60s just keep on coming, and Baz will have a string of songs on the radio from midday tomorrow. So make sure you lock it on to Coast FM. Weather around the coast for tomorrow, well, it's going to be a fine day, some sunshine finally, and heading for a top of 16. And overnight tonight, we're going to get down to 7. And for more up-to-date weather, you can head to our website, coastfm.org.au. Earth, Wind and Fire up soon as we wind down the program for another week. But we've got Roxette lined up for you next.
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And that's a wrap. It is Jukebox Saturday Night coming to an end for another week, and hope you've enjoyed the music tonight. 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It's that easy. Brownie in After Midnight with Classic Hits Overnight. He's got some gems coming your way very shortly. You have yourself a great week. And we've got our midnight news coming your way next.

0: Rolling Stones with Jumping Jack Flash. Fun fact for the day, on this day, 1962, the Rolling Stones played their very first public gig at the Marquee Club in London. Good morning, Central Coast. Thanks for tuning in to Coast FM Classic Hits Overnight. Some more great music lined up for you today. We'll hear from Blondie, Cilla Black, and great Australian artists Rick Price and Daryl Braithwaite. Before we get back to the music, though, a quick word from our sponsors and then Rod Stewart with Hot Legs.
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The Fifth Dimension there with an appropriate song for this time of night. Last night I couldn't get to sleep at all. If you are awake right now, thanks for being with us overnight. We know you love great music and that's why you are listening. Let's keep the great music going. Up now is one of Australia's favourite sons, voted King of Pop in 1975, 1976 and 1977. It's Daryl Braithwaite with Let Me Be.

0: 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Designed by Aboriginal artist Harold Thomas, the flag has become one of the most powerful and recognisable symbols of Aboriginal identity, resilience and connection to country. A simple but a striking design, black for the people, red for the earth and yellow for the sun. Fast approaching 1 a.m, a word from our sponsors next, news up at 1 and then more great classic hits overnight.
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0: 19 minutes after one, and you're listening to Community Radio, Coast FM 963. David Brown here with you till four. Still to come this hour, we'll hear from Dusty Springfield telling us about The Son of a Preacher Man, a quirky but fun song from Middle of the Road. Men at Work will be here with a bit of Overkill, and Barnsey, well, he'll do what Barnsey does. But first, a short word from our much-appreciated sponsors. 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And after that, Gene Pitney will be taking us on the Trans-Canada Highway. 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
10: Go on, take the plunge.

1968, that was Dusty Springfield with Son of a Preacher Man. Good morning, it's Sunday, 12th of July, and a very important day in history. On this day, July 12, 1960, is the official birthday of the Etch-a-Sketch. Invented by a French electrician who came up with the idea in the late 50s while working with aluminium powder and electrostatics. His original name for it was L'écran magique, or the magic screen. Pardon my French. The toy uses a glass screen coated inside with a mix of aluminium powder and plastic beads. Two internal styluses controlled by the white knobs scrape away the powder to create lines, shake it to erase it, and a start over. No ink, no mess, no batteries. It was an instant hit, selling around 60,000 units in the first year and became one of the must-have Christmas toys of 1960. Over 100 million have been sold worldwide since then. The Etch-a-Sketch became a cultural icon and was inducted into the National Toy Hall of Fame in 1998 and is still being made today. Coast of M classic hits overnight. Let's get back to the music. Jimmy Barnes on the way, but right now, Smokey Robinson being with you.

0: Radio for our community. 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A short break right now to hear from our sponsors, and then we'll be back with Michael Jackson.
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0: Dr. Hook with Sexy Eyes. Good morning. Thanks for joining us on Coast FM and Classic Hits Overnight. We can't take your phone calls overnight, but why not send us an email to tell us why you are awake at this time of day and maybe request a song at a specific time overnight and we'll see if we can get it on for you. More great music coming up this hour, including some great classic hits from Simply Red, Fleetwood Mac and Icehouse. But right now, a short word from our sponsors, then Joe Jackson will be getting us tapping our feet whilst asking the question, is she really going out with him?
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Monday morning on the Central Coast, and you're listening to Coast FM Classic Hits Overnight. Let's try a bit of humour now as we look at the 12 commandments for seniors. Number one, talk to yourself. There are times you need expert advice. Number two, in style are the clothes that still fit. Number three, you don't need anger management. You need people to stop making you mad. Number four, your people skills are just fine. It's your tolerance for idiots that needs a bit of work. Number five, the biggest lie you tell yourself is, I don't need to write that down. I'll remember it. Number six, on time, it's when you get there. Number seven, even duct tape can't fix stupid, but it sure does muffle the sound. Number eight, it would be wonderful if we could put ourselves in the dryer for 10 minutes, then come out wrinkle-free and three sizes smaller. Number nine, lately you've noticed people your age are so much older than you. Number 10, growing old should have taken a little bit longer. Number 11, aging has slowed you down, but it hasn't shut you up. And probably not your wife. Number 12, you still haven't learned to act your age, and hope you never will. And one more, one for the road means going to the bathroom before you leave the house. Back to the music on Coast FM Classic Hits Overnight. Up now, it's A Crowded House. She can't.

0: I must admit I quite like that song. Something that sounds a little different but also has a beat you can get into. Can't Eat and On the Road Again. 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

0: early Sunday morning on the Central Coast, and you've tuned in to Coast FM Classic Hits Overnight. More great music lined up for you this hour. Ahead, we'll hear from Huey Lewis and the News, Christine Arnoux and the Party Boys. It's 20 minutes after three, time to hear a quick word from our sponsors, and then we'll wind back to 1972 with the environmentally friendly song Down by the River.
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Best of M classic hits overnight. Time now for a look at love. On this day, 12th of July in 1543, King Henry VIII found a woman to marry and he never married again. He was obviously quite a romantic sort of fella. He loved getting married so much he did it 6 times. How many of our listeners out there can boast that they have done that? His 6th and final wife was a lass named Catherine Parr. It was his final wife mainly because he died 3.5 years into the marriage at 55 years of age. And Catherine lived on, though herself died 18 months later at just 36 years of age from childbed fever. If you do some research, you will see that Catherine's marriage to Henry was only 4 months after the death of her previous and second husband, Lord Latimer, though it was Henry that was pursuing a still grieving Catherine at the time. After the death of Henry, Catherine married yet again, only 3 to 4 months later. This was considered quite scandalous at the time. She remarried very quickly for a queen dowager, as normal mourning period for royalty was longer. So the marriage was kept secret for a while. Catherine's final husband died by beheading for treason. What a way to go. As much as I'm sure most of us didn't care for history when we were at school, history really is quite fascinating, isn't it? Back to the music and a triple play of Aussie talent. Let's kick it off with the Party Boys.

0: You're listening to Central Coast Community Radio, Coast FM 963, broadcasting from the beautiful Central Coast of New South Wales. Nearly time for me to head off and head to bed, but don't you go anywhere. After four this morning, Tiffany Powell will keep the classic hits coming until six, when Wacky Wayne will take to the airwaves with a Sunday breakfast. A better music mix, an update of community events, the surf report from Laurie McKenna, and a Sunday song request, and of course, the Sunday dad joke. Thanks for joining me. Have a great day, and we'll catch up again next week.
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Well, good morning, ladies and gentlemen. My name is Tiff Power and this is Daybreak. Thank you so much for your company this early Sunday morning. It is 8 minutes past 4 o'clock and this hour I have some Kenny Rogers, everyone's favourite. I've got some LRB, but right up now I've got some Steve Miller Band with Fly Like an Eagle. You're on Coast FM.

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It is 27 minutes past 4 o'clock in the morning, and let's have a quick look at the weather for today. Looks like the sun's going to come out today, and it's going to get to a high of 19 and get down to a low of 9. Right up now, I've got some BJ Thomas, but coming up, I've also got A Taste of Honey. Oogie Boogie Oogie. And band The Wait. 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

Well, good morning, ladies and gentlemen, and welcome to the second hour of Daybreak. My name is Tiff Power. That was Paul McCartney. Oh, and Jet. Oh, I've got to actually should mention, and Wings, to be fair. Coming up this hour, I have some Elvis Presley for all you guys. I've got some U2, some Commodores. I've also going to tell you what markets are on through, you know, probably after 5:30. So stay tuned for that. Coming up right now, I've got The Other Woman by Ray Parker Jr. You're on Coast FM 963.

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29 minutes. To 6 o'clock, and the 6 o'clock news will be on. Let's have a quick look at the weather. 19 degrees, and it's going to, should be some sun around today. Let's look at what's going to happen today. We've got some pretty cool things happening in terms of markets. So the first market that I'm looking at is the CC. Central Coast Vintage Boot Market at 8 Russell Drive Street, East Gosford. I've been there before and it's so cool. Lots of little stalls with selling retro things and vintage, and it's brilliant. So get yourself down there. Starts at around 9 o'clock, so, or just go have a rummage through, get a cup of coffee. And the second one is the Arimba Markets, 2 Burns Road, Arimba. It's happening today as well. So check out their Facebook page, because then you can find some more details. Also, what's happening at Central Coast Gosford RSL Club, it's the annual wedding expo. So if you kind of want to have a, if you're getting married, getting hitched, want to have a look at what's around, I guess get in there and they can show you what they have to offer. And that's not sponsored. I kind of think love is love. And if you're thinking of getting married, I'm sure that they will put a good show on. All right, let's get back to some music here at Coast FM. I've got some them and then Commodores, but right up now I've got Angel of Harlem from U2. 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
0: Yes, we are, right here.
1: Ah, do you do wardrobes as well?
0: Yes, we do. It's all in the name. Central Coast Kitchens and Wardrobes.
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It is 5 minutes to 6 o'clock, and Wayne C will be coming up after the news. Thank you so much for joining me this Sunday. And I'll be back next Saturday morning at 4 a.m. and we'll do it all over again for daybreak. I want to say be safe, take care, and I'll catch you next week. Bye for now.

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0: 6 o'clock. Good morning, I'm Toby Goff. A manhunt underway for the person responsible for a random attack on an elderly man in Sydney's West. Sarah Wiedersane reports.
1: The 74-year-old was on his daily morning walk when he was attacked at about 4:40 a.m. He was found lying on the road by a passerby who called 000. The husband and father of three was taken to hospital in a critical condition with serious head injuries. Detective Acting Inspector Brenton Somerville says a motive for the random attack remains unclear. Sarah Wiedersane reporting.
0: Multiple crime scenes have been established across Sydney's southwest after an alleged double stabbing. Two victims, both believed to be in their 20s, were treated by paramedics at separate locations before being taken to hospital. Detectives are appealing for anyone with information to contact officers. A One Nation MP is calling for an overhaul of the Reserve Bank, arguing it should have the power to pressure governments into cutting spending and red tape. Barnaby Joyce has told the Herald the party plans to review the RBA's operations and potentially enforce a stricter inflation target if it were to form government. More people are moving to Queensland from other states and territories than anywhere else in Australia. Data shows the Sunshine State gained 16,500 people from interstate migration last year, while New South Wales lost around 21,000. Queensland Real Estate Institute Chief Executive Antonia Messarella says the largest population intake is coming from the southern states.
2: 13,000 people from New South Wales moving to Queensland. So certainly that's the lion's share. Next off the rank would be our friends from Victoria.
0: Computer modelling has revealed up to 220,000 Indigenous Australians were killed by a smallpox outbreak following the arrival of the First Fleet. Researchers at Flinders University traced the 1789 epidemic directly to British ships in Sydney Cove. The study shows the virus swept rapidly across the southeastern coastlines and major rivers. Also making news, three safety incidents in 24 hours on Sydney's light rail has prompted calls for an urgent investigation. A tram at Circular Quay suffered a brake failure on Friday afternoon. Yesterday, two separate trams in the CBD suffered electrical fires. And nearly 2 million people have been evacuated in eastern China after Typhoon Barbie made landfall. The destructive system already pummeled Japan's southern islands, cancelling hundreds of flights. Turning to finance now, and one Australian dollar is currently buying 69.5 US cents.
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0: Wimbledon has crowned a new women's singles champion. Craig Gabriel reports from the All England Club.
6: Linda Noskova has become the ninth different Wimbledon champion in the last 9 years. She's defeated her countrywoman, Karolina Mukova, 6-2, 5-7, 6-3. Noskova had her chances in the second set. She even surfed the match at 6-2, 5-3 and had 5 championship points in the set. But nerves crashed in as Mukova could see her chance and push the final to a decider. Noskova saved break points in the first game and then gained confidence to clinch the title on her 6th championship point. Craig Gabriel, Wimbledon.
0: In the NRL, the dominant Dolphins were left speechless after a 66-0 annihilation from the Sharks in Brisbane. The Roosters beat the Eels 28-12, while the Raiders took down the Bulldogs 40 points to 16. And the Suns have lost out to the Crows 128 points to 49 in the AFL. That's news and sport.
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9: And good morning and welcome to Sunday. And today it's going to be a mostly dry and pleasant few days across the Central Coast. Dry and pleasant, and we're looking at a top today of 17 degrees. Tomorrow, plenty of sunshine with a crisp morning, looking at a range of 8 to 19 degrees. And Tuesday, another beautiful winter's day and sunshine and light winds, a top of 8 to 20 degrees. Now, they are also got it on the warnings this morning, a severe thunderstorm warning now. I can't see any storm activity, but I can see any rain coming across possibly may hit us in the next 35 minutes or something. But it's not much by the looks of it. It looks like Sydney's copping it, but not us, thank God for that. Overnight tonight, we're going to get down to around 9 degrees. Plenty of sunshine with a crisp there. And, excuse me, sunrise this morning, 6:58. Sunset, 5:03. Outside the studios right now in Gosford, it's 11. 13 at Avoca Surf Lifesaving Club, while a Woi Woi Railway Crossing, it's sitting on 10.
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0: Coast FM 963. The Police there. I can't stand losing you. And we kicked it off with the Goanna and Solid Rock. Coming up to 14 minutes after 6 on Sunday on the Central Coast. Now, today, expect a mostly dry day. Pleasant. A few days ahead, they're saying, across the Central Coast. Top of around 17 degrees, so they're saying at the moment. Now, on this day, well, back in 1992, Totally Wild began on the Network 10. And the program finally ended in June 2021. Presenter Stacey Thompson, or known as Ranger Stacey, was with the program during its entire history. And guess what else happened today? The Pizza Hut banned smoking in more than 180 of its Australian restaurants back in 1992. Wow, time moves on, doesn't it? Let's go to our Sunday song selection, shall we?
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0: That's right, and it is time for our picks now. Edna is not with us this week. She's away doing a few little things, apparently. Cyril's come in, so Cyril's pick this morning. We've got Cyril to do a pick this morning. This is great. Okay, so here is mine. It's all about holidays, school holidays and travelling, and we thought we'd start with this one. This is my pick. On you, Cyril. Who's gonna drive you home tonight? Well done, eh? Cyril's picked the Cars Drive and I've picked Tom Cochrane, Life is a Highway. And I tell you what, I'd like to get out of here right now, but I can't. All you have to do to vote there to play your favourite song you want to hear, call us 4322 0072, or you can jump on the Coast FM Facebook page. You'll see that little video of me, and then underneath it in the comments you'll see Tom Cochrane and the lovely Cars with Drive. All we have to do is pick which one you want. Stick around, we've got some great music lined up this morning like this.

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1: Well, winter rain at the moment.
0: And Spandau Ballet coming up not too far away. Good morning, Central Coast. 16 minutes after 6. I hope you're well.
2: Good morning.
3: Hello. Wow. I feel good.

Welcome back to Coast FM 963. Great memories made a better music mix. Bando Ballet there. Communication. A lot of people need that around the world at the moment. Communication. Taking us back to 1983. And if you were at the movies that year, chances are you caught The Man with Two Brains. Not me. Return of the Jedi and Farlap. And back in 1983, also, This Woman was absolutely smashing the charts. Sharon O'Neill, voted most popular female at the 1983 Countdown Awards. Dear, oh dear. G'day to Glennie's at Wyoming this morning. Vince listening in at Tookley. Thanks, guys, for tuning in. Coming up, we've got some brilliant tracks lined up very soon here on Coast FM 963. Also got in there a bit of Frankie Valli very soon. Belinda Carlisle and Madonna as well. Looking forward to that. But first, we're going to rewind to the year 1973, and we were loving The Sting at the movies, and the way we were. While on TV, it was all about Division 4 and this show.

0: Doctor in Charge, that's what it was. Now, musically, we were singing along to 10cc, the Rolling Stones and Russell Morris. Stick around, there's more coming up on Sunday Breakfast. Good morning.
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1: Not looking too bad this morning out there on the roads. A little bit of precipitation around southbound down there. Also, just looking at the weather for the tracker right now, it looks like your miner's just about to cop a little bit of a download of water and then possibly woi-woi in that little bit behind it. But I'm just seeing if it's going to sprinkle out to the east and miss us. But at this stage, it looks like it's heading towards us. So don't put your washing out yet. Just wait, won't you? The Central Coast Highway is looking clear between West Gosford through to Dawson this morning. No incidents through report like that, just the way we like it. And, of course, the trains are running on or close to time this morning between Sydney and Newcastle, so that is great news all round. Now, if you do spot anything out there on our roads, call us 4322 0072 so we can help the coast keep moving. Good morning to Kathy at Halekalani and Margaret in Wyoming this morning. Hope you guys are well. Thanks for listening in, as always. And this is Coast FM 963. Belinda Carlisle, summer rain. Well, winter's rain at the moment. Woo, it's cooled.

Classic Hits, Coast FM 963, home for a better music mix. Madonna there and Live to Tell. Great track to start your day just right there. A bit of rain around the Central Coast at the moment, but that's okay. Good morning to Andrew and the team at the entrance red buses, getting people off to their Sunday duties. Ronnie at Woi Woi, hope you're well as well this morning. And the Central Coast five-day outlook. Here we go. Monday is going to be sunny with a top of 19. Tuesday brings more sunshine and pleasant 20 degrees, they're saying there, maximum. Wednesday sees a few clouds and the chance of a couple of showers. Oh, gosh, again, reaching about 18 degrees. Thursday stays mostly cloudy with afternoon showers and a top of 19. Oh, does it ever stop? Then on Friday, a few morning showers clearing to a mix of sun and cloud with a maximum of 18 degrees. Oh, I can't believe it. They said we were supposed to have a dry winter, and it's just been rain. God, I think they must have just, the old target behind the door. They've just pulled that out and gone whack. Psh, yep, that's what we're going to hit. This is what we're thinking this month for the next 3 months. Now today, they're saying it's supposed to be mostly sunny after a cool start and a top of 17. Well, I can assure you right now, there's a few showers around the Central Coast as we speak. Just heading out to heading out the east side there. And, of course, don't forget, if you are heading outside, remember, slip, slop, slap, that UV rating, you know, sun safety always matters.

0: hitupcoastfm.org.au. Coming up in the next few minutes, we've got one from, a classic we've got coming up very shortly, Frankie Valli and the Four Seasons. Next, though, it's Earth, Wind and Fire here on Sunday Breakfast.
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Radio for the community, live and local for your Sunday morning right here. G'day to Alan at Morpeth and Graham from Toowoon Bay. Good to hear your voice, mate. Thank you for the kind words. And g'day to Lucy Wayne on our Facebook page as well. Thanks for tuning in this morning. Now, your Sunday sorted with great food, live music and local vibes. 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Go and check them out. You'll absolutely enjoy it. Let me tell you, it's not bad. And if I wasn't sick last week, I probably would have went down there and had to check it out. But I've got to say one thing too. Thank you to all the people who have rang so far this morning and saying it's good to have you back on air. I was pretty crook last week. No voice, no nothing. No energy, no nothing. I did listen to the show, and David Brown did a fantastic job in my absence. So thank you, Brownie. You're probably pushing the Zeds right now as we speak after his stint this morning between 12 and 4. Okay, so the Sunday song show is like this morning. We're doing holidays now. Unfortunately, Edna's not with us. So Cyril's come in and done this for us. So here are the two songs.

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1: That's right. We've handpicked them. 4322 0072 is the number to call us there. Life is a highway. Here we go.
2: Life is a highway. I want to ride it all night.
1: That is Wayne C's pick this week. Tom Cochran and Cyril. Cyril's pick, The Cars with Drive. Two great songs to get us going on this Sunday morning. Good morning, Central Coast. Coming up next hour, Anita Ward. Ah, here we go. This is my song. It's where I usually am, in a land of confusion. And we'll kick it off with the one and only Shaken Stevens doing a bit of Oh, Julie. 4 to 7 is the time. Righto, time to start dancing around the studio. Peter Andre, give me a little sign, girl. I wouldn't know. That's how dumb I am.

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2: It's 7 o'clock. Good morning. I'm Toby Goff. Iran's new supreme leader, Mojaba Khamenei, has issued a written warning vowing revenge for his slain father will come soon. It's his first public statement since the late death of his late father, Ali Khamenei. The message was released through state media, declaring plans to take revenge on the US and kill President Donald Trump. The leader is yet to make a public appearance since taking power. The family of a missing mother is vowing not to rest until she's found as a search west of Brisbane enters its fifth day. Miranda Workman reports.
3: Jana Armstrong was last seen at a home in Toowoomba about 2 hours west of Brisbane on Tuesday afternoon. Her car was found at the end of the street the next morning. Her family have been appealing for information, saying they're extremely concerned for her safety. Her baby, just 4 months old, is being looked after by her sister. An extensive police investigation is underway, with officers searching nearby streets and parkland. They've released CCTV vision, hoping someone who knows something comes forward. Miranda Workman reporting.
2: Flu cases in New South Wales have surged to their highest level this year, with health authorities warning the peak is still weeks away. More than 3,000 cases were reported in a single week, with children aged between 5 and 9 making up more than a fifth of the notifications. A manhunt's underway to find the person responsible for assaulting an elderly man on his morning walk in Sydney's west. The 74-year-old remains in hospital in a critical condition after yesterday's attack at Yennora. Detective Acting Inspector Brenton Somerville says they're urging anyone with information to contact police immediately.
4: What we'd ask for is for members of the community, anyone who has seen or heard anything, has dash cam or CCTV in the area, to contact police, either via Crime Stoppers or to Cabramatta Police Station or Fairfield Police Station, to provide that information to us.
2: The Queensland Government is facing backlash after cutting domestic and family violence prevention funding by $38 million. Budget papers show funding for the sector will fall to $340 million this financial year, with a reduction in frontline staffing levels. An investigation's being launched after two young men were stabbed in Sydney's southwest overnight. Emergency crews were initially called to a home in Austral just after midnight, following reports of a mass assault, but found a crowd of people and no victims. Police later intercepted two separate vehicles in nearby areas, finding one man with torso wounds and another with a thigh injury. Checking finance, one Australian dollar is buying 69.52 US cents.
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2: Today's World Cup quarterfinal between Norway and England has just gotten underway in Miami. In the game's opening minutes, the score is level, nil all. The Bulldogs have had a horror night in round 9-10 of the NRL. Andrew Lucas reports.
8: The Bulldogs have suffered a major blow, with captain Stephen Crichton injured in a heavy 40-16 loss to Canberra at Accor Stadium. On Old Boys Day, a crowd of almost 20,000 saw Crichton taken from the field in a medicab in the second half after losing feeling in his arm. The Raiders stunned the home side early with a 22-0 lead at halftime before running in 6-3. Zach Hosking crossed for a hat-trick for Canberra. Andrew Lucas at Accor Stadium.
2: Wins also for the Sharks and Roosters, and Linda Noskova has been crowned this year's Wimbledon singles champion after beating fellow Czech Karolina Muchová in 3 sets. 7:04, that's news and sport.
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6: Mostly dry and pleasant few days ahead for the Central Coast, and today it's going to be mostly sunny after a cool start, heading for a top today of 17. Tomorrow, plenty of sunshine with a crisp morning, they're saying, looking at temps around 8 to 19 degrees. And Tuesday, another beautiful winter's day with sunshine and light winds kicking off at 8 to 20 degrees, they're saying there. Overnight tonight, we're going to drop down to around 9. Currently outside the studios here in Gosford, it is 12. Over at Lizaro, it's 9 degrees, and at Arimba Ocean Beach Surf Life Saving Club, sitting on 12 degrees on Coast FM.
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0: On the Coast for the Community, this is Coast FM 963, home for a better music mix. The Beach Boys there, California Girls, and actually released on this day back in 1965, went on to become one of the band's signature hits, written by Brian Wilson and Mike Love. The song perfectly catapulted the carefree spirit of the California lifestyle and remains one of the greatest summer anthems ever recorded. I think it does too. I agree there. Sunday on the Central Coast. Now today you expect mostly sunny after a cool start with a top around 70 degrees. There are a few showers around this morning. They haven't dropped a lot of rain, which is fantastic. That's what we like as well. Oh, if I push the button, it'll work too.
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0: That's right, fab fact or fiction. Now, this one this morning is Sweet Caroline was written about Caroline Kennedy. Now, is it fact or fiction? We'll find out in just a moment. Now, g'day to Megan and Sue on our Facebook page this morning. Hope you're well. Belinda at Kincumber, Matt and I'm a team at Minor 10 there at Kincumber this morning. Hope you're great. G'day to Caroline driving home from work as well. Hope you're for day or night has been great as well.
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0: That's right. It's all about holidays and driving this week because we're in the middle of the school holidays. So this is my pick. Tom Cochran, Life is a Highway. And this one is Cyril's. Now, all you have to do is go to the phone, call the station 4322072, or you can go to our Facebook page, which is Coast FM 963. 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We'll play the winning song around about 8:40 this morning. Slightly silly, totally fun, but that's Sunday radio at its finest.
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0: That's right. Now, the question for our fab fact or fiction was, Sweet Caroline was written about Caroline Kennedy. Now, was it a fact or was it fiction? Well, the answer was, it's fact. Neil Diamond later confirmed the song was inspired by a photograph of a young Caroline Kennedy. There you go. Learn something new every morning.
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0: Oh, a bit of Third Eye Blind here, Coast FM, 14 after 7, Sunday Breakfast with

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Great song there. Third Eye Blind, Semi-Charmed Life. It is 17 minutes after 7 o'clock, and Wayne's in the chair for you this morning. Now, good morning to Liz at Terrigal, Lucy and Megan on our Facebook page as well. Mark from Erinart gave us a call this morning. His dog, Duke, well, still in bed. What a smart dog. I'd be the same if I could. And, of course, g'day to Grant, the bus driver, always listening in as well. Thanks for starting your morning with us, live and local across the Central Coast. Now, if you look at something fun to do today, which I'm sure everybody does, don't miss the Tookley Lions Markets. So, a fantastic variety of stalls offering collectibles, fresh seasonal prod to use, and both new and second-hand treasures. There's something for everyone. And while you're there, why not treat yourself to a coffee or a bite to eat at one of the local cafes? Markets are open every Saturday from 8 a.m. to 1 p.m. in the Coles car park at Yarralla Road, Tookley. I got that right. On the way, we've got some better music mix for you. Genesis and our Lost and Found for this morning, so don't go anywhere. First, though, we're going to jump back to the year 1979. And in the cinemas, we were watching 10, I remember that, Moonraker, and Alien. Musically, we were listening to Australian Crawl, The Knack, and Fleetwood Mac. Get ready. It's a blast from the past. You don't want to miss who it was next year on Sunday Breakfast. You're on.

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1: Yes, he's just walked out of the water. He's put his shirt back on so the ladies are walking around down there again. Good morning, Laurie.
2: It's very quiet this morning. There are not many ladies about. I think they're all watching the England-Norway game at home.
1: Yes, well, you just said to me off air, you're watching it there.
2: Yes, the Surf Club's got the TV set up. So England, nil all, 27 minutes. And Harry Kane's just got a free kick outside the penalty box right in front of the Norwegian goal.
1: Oh, there you go. Hey, so, yeah, you're right, keep going.
2: Yeah, no, on you go. He's not taking it yet. He's moving. The referee's put the foam down and it's went all over the ball, so he's just cleaning the ball.
1: Oh, okay. So what's happening this morning down there, mate? What's it been like, the water?
2: The water is clear, crystal clear this morning. Absolutely beautiful. A wee bit fresh when you go in, and little waves, you know, not too big a wave, so it's quite nice.
1: Yep.
2: And coming back in, I just went out to the Yellow Boy, but coming back in, there was a little bit of a rip. I seemed to be not going anywhere for a little while, and there was a little bit of a rip, but I could just touch the ground, so I managed to just walk out. But no, the water's nice, temperature's good once you're in.
1: Yeah.
2: But it's just getting in is the hard thing.
1: Now, a question for when you're away. Did you do any of this while you're away? Did you go into the water while you're away?
2: No. We thought about it. And we're down at Long Beach, and the Queen Mary was there, and we went down to the pier, and we thought about it, and then went, because we had a couple of the boys for the Scozzies, for the swimming group, they were on the tour as well.
1: Yep.
2: But then we decided against it. We decided to enjoy ourselves.
1: Well, there you go. And I believe you celebrated a birthday this week.
2: The big 65, I can't believe...
1: 65? You don't even look a day over 55.
2: I can tell you my body feels over 65, but I think the swimming helps me. I think the swimming helps me, but it's the oil of olive I put on in the morning. It's the moisturiser I put on in the morning. It keeps me young.
1: Oh, okay. Well, there you go. That's the little tip we've got, eh? So we've got to put moisturiser on before we do everything every morning.
2: Yeah, but the game's, because the game on, I think Switzerland's playing Argentina after this as well. So that I'm obviously, being Scottish and Aussie, I have to support the Norwegians here. We want the English to get beat.
1: Yes, I knew that with you. Oh, dear. And just another thing too, we'll talk about it more next week. The Australian Cup kicks off very shortly with the Mariners.
2: Yeah, the Mariners will be kicking off soon. So I spoke to Hutch through the week. He's back in training. They need to get a few more players in yet. Yeah, but the Australian Cup, I think Mariners play Sydney United, who are doing very well in the NPL. And they're playing down at their ground, which is a synthetic field. So that will make it hard for the Mariners as well. So, but Hutch is back in the helm and looking forward to the challenge this year.
1: Yeah, that's awesome. And, of course, you'll hear every game of the Mariners live here on Coast FM 963 with Trent and the A-team.
2: And I think that's been for like 21 years.
1: It is, yes. We're plodding right through it now. But I know Trent's absolutely jumping out of his skin to get back onto the commentary again.
2: Yeah, no, the boys have done an amazing job all over the years. You know, they've brung the game to a lot of people on the Central Coast, which is fantastic.
1: No, it is, and it's good to see the Mariners at least they got a new owner and away they go, so let's hope they can do something.
2: And I might have some more gossip for you next week for the women's team as well, so there's a lot going on behind the scenes. I've got meetings tomorrow.
1: Awesome.
2: As well, so I'll keep you posted.
1: Oh, that's awesome, mate. That is very awesome. Thanks for that, Laurie. Listen, we're going to talk to you next week, but as always, here we go with your music.
2: Stop it. I get goosebumps. And it's not because I'm cold. It's because I'm freezing here.
1: Oh, I love it. It's
2: great. Thank you.
1: All right.
2: Thank you very much.
1: Talk to you next week, Laurie.
2: See ya.
1: Thanks,
2: See ya.
1: Mate.
2: Bye.
1: Bye.

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1: Yes, checking the traffic right now. Brisbane Water Drive's looking clear this morning between Woi Woi and West Gosford. Everything's looking fine. The only problem you're going to have probably is standing in line getting your coffee this morning. The M1's looking fine in both directions as well. A little bit of wet down the southern end due to some early showers this morning, but everything else is A-OK at the moment. Sydney Trains advice, trains running on or close to time this morning, which is fantastic. The only issue, I believe, is the City Circle. There's no trains running there today or tomorrow, or today and yesterday due to track work, but they'll get it back on the air very soon. Any problems out there on the roads? Call us here, 4322 0072, so we can help the coast keep moving. Save a few honks as well. G'day to Lorraine, listening in from Kenton Beach this morning. 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
1: Yes, time for our Lost and Found for this Sunday morning. And it's from the mid-80s. It comes as a true slice of Australian pop. After making her name on screen, Jo Kennedy stepped into the recording studio and scored a memorable hit with this catchy tune released in 1985. And it became her biggest chart success and remains a favourite of Aussie music fans. Turn it up. Here is Jo Kennedy. And the song is Body and Soul.

0: 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Joe Kennedy there, and Body and Soul. What a tune to kick off your Sunday if you're just getting out of bed. This time last week, I was still laying in bed. Whew, I wish I was this morning, actually. Still not the best. Big good morning to our Coast FM favourites as well, Sandy and Brian at Lizaro. Margaret at Blue Haven, good morning to you, darling. Di at Buff Point with her dog Bailey. Pug, a beautiful little fella too. And Sharon and Michelle and Susan from our Facebook page, great to have you with us this morning. Now, the 5-day weather forecast, they're saying not too bad. Monday, tomorrow, mostly sunny, a top at 19. Tuesday, more sunshine and a pleasant 20 degrees. Wednesday, a few clouds and the chance of a couple of showers, 18 degrees. So Thursday stays mostly cloudy with afternoon showers and a top of 19. And then on Friday, showers clear into a mix of sun and cloud with a maximum of 18 degrees. Today, it's going to be mostly sunny after a cool start and looking for a top of 17 degrees. Overnight tonight, we're going to get down to 9. And joining us right now from Toowoomba Bay Surf Club there, it's Flip the Dolphin. Good morning, Flip. What are we looking at like out there this morning? Okay, sitting on about 14 degrees. No worries at all. That's your Central Coast weather sorted at the moment. For more updates and events, you can hit up coastfm.org.au. Coming up next, we've got to check if she's having a birthday in the birthday book.
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0: 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Let's find out who's celebrating today.
1: Time for the birthday book, 13 minutes to 8. A little bit early this morning, but that's okay. And happy birthday to the following people sharing a birthday today. Felicity Whitegold, Di Park's daughter, happy birthday to you. Ron Stone from Edelong, happy birthday to you. Michelle Weatherly, from Tumbiumbi, happy birthday to you. Jesse Follett from Berkeleyvale, happy birthday to you. And Dimitri Gibbons, happy birthday to you as well. Now, you're sharing your day today with these people, would you believe? This celebrity. Now, I don't know whether a lot of people remember this guy, but I do. Richard Simmons, remember him? He used to do the clap. Come on, everybody, let's go. Let's dance. Do the stuff. Remember him? American television presenter and author of the book Never Say Diet. Usually appeared in public in short shorts and glittery sleeveless work outfits. Yeah, he only died in 2024, actually, age 76. Cheryl Ladd. Woo, yes. Remember Cheryl? Born in Huron, South Dakota in 1951. She's 75 today, American actress. She replaced Farrah Fawcett Majors in TV's Charlie's Angels, playing Chris Munro. She had a major role in 2014 film The Perfect Wave as well. Philip Adams, born in Marybrother, Victoria, is 87 today, Australian writer and radio broadcaster. 1991, he began hosting Late Night Live on Radio National, and his last show was on 27th of June, 2024. Walter Egan, born in New York City, 78 today, American singer. He had a hit with Margaret Magnet and Steel, there you go. His song Hot Summer Nights was a hit for the band as well. So a very happy birthday to all our amazing listeners celebrating today from everyone here at Coast FM. We hope your day is packed with fun, laughter, family, friends, plenty of cake. Just remember the number of candles on the cake should never be bright enough to guide ships into Brisbane water. Birthday book is back tomorrow morning with Greg, and if you've got a birthday or a special event coming up, give us a call, 4322 0072, and we'll make sure we're part of your celebrations. Finally, Christine McVie, yes, she's actually passed now, 2022 she passed, died age 79, would have been her birthday today. Vocalist and keyboard player with Fleetwood Mac since their formation in 1967. They've had about 13 different lineups. The most successful Fleetwood Mac lineup comprised of Christine, Stevie Nicks, Mick Fleetwood, Lindsey Buckingham and John McEve. She joined Fleetwood Mac in the late 70s and left in 1988. However, she did rejoin the band in 2014, and she wrote a few of Fleetwood Mac's hits: Little Lies, You Make Loving Fun, and of course this one, Don't Stop. Happy birthday, Christine McVie, no longer with us, but still, great song.

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And we're playing those classic hits you know and love. Good morning to Ralph and Jan tuning in at Woi Woi this morning. Hello to Mick in Saratoga as well, and Paula Blackwell, and of course the lovely Gordon and Wendy at Narara. So great to have you with us this morning. Now, don't forget, coming up after midday, the one and only Barry Taylor. Sunday Hit Parade, the year 1961. Cannot wait for that. Right now, coming up next hour, Eric Carmen. Lose control, baby. Oh, Mister. Yeah. And we'll kick it off with the one and only David Essex. Oh, me close, don't let me go. 5 to 8 is the time. I've had a few requests for this song this morning, so I thought I'd play it. The late, great Bonnie Tyler. Total Eclipse of the Heart.

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1: It's 8 o'clock. Good morning. I'm Toby Goff. A man has been charged with murder after human remains were found in bushland west of Brisbane. Police are yet to identify the remains, but say they are believed to be those of missing mother Yana Armstrong. The 30-year-old vanished from her Toowoomba home on Tuesday, leaving behind a four-month-old son. Police uncovered the remains overnight before raiding a home in Harristown and taking the suspect into custody. He's been charged with one count of domestic violence murder. Today Show reporter Rhys D'Alessandro says her family knew she wouldn't have disappeared on her own.
2: And they say there is simply no way she would abandon her little boy voluntarily. A major police investigation is ongoing this morning, 5 days since Yana was last seen.
1: Senior US officials warn a final nuclear deal with Iran is growing increasingly unlikely. New analysis of satellite imagery reveals Iran may be already attempting to rebuild nuclear facilities. The White House says any breach of an interim agreement could permanently collapse the negotiations. Internal divisions have erupted within the Liberal Party over Angus Taylor's criticism of One Nation leader Pauline Hanson. Liberal Senator Alex Antic has publicly urged his colleague to stop the political attacks, arguing rebuilding his own party is more important. The latest polling shows a growing number of Liberal voters are still favouring One Nation. Three safety incidents in 24 hours on Sydney's light rail service has prompted calls for an urgent safety investigation. A tram at Circular Quay suffered a brake failure on Friday afternoon. Yesterday, two separate trams in the CBD suffered electrical fires. The Rail Tram and Bus Union's Peter Gresh believes the incidents are not a coincidence.
3: We would like a full investigation. You know, it seems that the safety areas of the light rail network, which is the regulator and Safe Work, have difference of opinion in regards to what is required when it comes to safety on these vehicles.
1: Multiple crime scenes have been established across Sydney's southwest after an alleged double stabbing. Two victims, both believed to be in their 20s, were treated by paramedics at separate locations before being taken to hospital. Detectives are appealing for anyone with information to contact police. Also making news, a study has found common contraceptives containing progestogens are putting women at an increased risk of brain tumours. Danish researchers tracked over 14,000 women, finding the combined pill progestogen-only pill and contraceptive jab stimulated cancer cells. In finance, one Australian dollar is buying 69.5 US cents.
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1: Live at the FIFA World Cup, today's quarterfinal matchup between Norway and England is nearly at boiling point. The score 1-1 at halftime. Linda Noskova has taken out the Wimbledon's women's singles, defeating Karolina Mukova 6-2, 5-7, 6-3. The 21-year-old is the youngest ladies champion since fellow Czech Petra Kvitová in 2011. Noskova says she had to come away with the win.
7: I was looking at a big one and I was like, I am taking this one no matter what. If I'm going to leave my soul on court in the third set, whatever.
1: In NRL action, the Sharks have dominated the Dolphins 66-0 in Brisbane. The Raiders too good for the Bulldogs, 40 points to 16, and the Roosters defeated the Eels 28-12. And in the AFL, GWS topped Geelong 86-73. It's 8:04. That's news and sport.
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10: So the central coast for the next few days, mostly dry and pleasant ahead across the central coast. Today, it's going to be mostly sunny after a cool start with a top of 17 degrees. I had a few showers this morning, but they seem to have drifted off into the east, into the sea now, which is fantastic. Tomorrow, plenty of sunshine, a crisp morning, looking at temperatures ranging from 8 to 19 degrees. And then Tuesday, another beautiful winter's day, sunshine and light winds, temps around 8 to 20 degrees. Overnight tonight, we're going to get down to 9. Right now, outside the studios here in Gosford, it's sitting on 13. Over at... It's 12 degrees and at Mannering Park. Good morning, Mum. Yes, I was up early. I fed the dog. I took her out and then I put her back to bed and put the doona over and left her. Gave her a kiss before I walked out the door. It's sitting on 14 degrees.
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0: This is Coast FM 963, your home for a classic hits and a bit of music mix. KC and the Sunshine Band there with Please Don't Go. Released on this day, would you believe, in 1979. It marked a change of pace for the band, swapping their signature disco grooves for a heartfelt ballad. The song became a worldwide hit, reaching number one in several countries and proving that KC and the Sunshine Band could tug at the heartstrings just as well as they could fill the dance floor. Well done. Coming up to 14 minutes after 8 on this Sunday morning. Now today you can expect a mostly sunny day after a cool start, they're saying. Top of 17 degrees. Also on this day in history today, Stan Zamarnik. Remember Stan, Sydney Talkback radio announcer and TV presenter? Passed away at the age of 60 of cancer in 2007. Oh, that only feels like yesterday. And US actress and wife of John Travolta, Kelly Preston, she passed away at the age of 57 with breast cancer in 2020. She appeared in movies Mischief in 1985, Twins in 1988, and Jerry Maguire in 1996, and For the Love of the Game in 1999. Very sad time that was too. Two great people that, have left us, but still keep memories coming back, don't they?
1: 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If it's a total vibe, take the credit. And if it's not, just say your partner voted for it. FM 963.
0: That's right, the phones have been going absolutely off the dial this morning, and my pick was this one, and let me tell you, it's really humming along. That's right, Tom Cochran, Life is a Highway, and Edna's not here, she's away this week with holidays and stuff, and a little break. Good luck to her. This one was from Cyril. Yes, Cyril. One of Edna's relatives, I believe. And they picked The Cars and Drive. Two great songs, Mike. Let you choose.
2: Who's gonna drive you home?
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0: Two great choices, eh? They are very two good choices. Now, to settle the score, 4322 0072, or jump on the Coast FM Facebook page and comment on the Sunday Breakfast Post there. You'll see it there. While we're at, a big shout-out to these people too this morning. Chris Dooner at Point Claire, good morning to you, darling. Mark from Tumby and the whole gang at the Walliorium as well, and the lovely Brooke tuning in at Avoca. Good morning to you. It's that time of the morning. Yes, it is.
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This is Coast FM 963. The Monkees there, a little bit of me taking us back to the year 1969. I tell you what, I'm not with it today. I keep talking and forgetting to press the mic button on, so I'm halfway through a talk, bragging like, oh, I've got to turn the mic on here. Oh dear, we'll get there. Looking for something fun to do today, guys. Now, why not head out to the Entrance Lions Club Markets, tucked behind the old cinema there in the Denning Street car park at the entrance. Now, they're open from 8:30 till 12:30. These friendly family markets are a great way to spend your morning. Heaps of stalls, fresh local produce and some fantastic bargains there, let me tell ya. And g'day to Warren and Julie showing their dogs off down there this morning. Beautiful. Caught up with them at Bunnings at Lake Haven last week. And those dogs are absolutely gorgeous. They're beautiful. Lovely people to talk to. Shame I couldn't go down air because my voice was totally gone. But anyway, that's another story. Enjoy it down there today, won't you guys?

0: Our NRL scores from overnight, and the Bulldogs 16 were defeated by the Raiders 40. I watched a part of that game before I the old eyes closed down for the night. And the Roosters 28 defeated the Eels 12. Now today's matches, the Rabbitohs take on the Knights at 2 p.m. from Accor Stadium, Sydney. And then the Sea Eagles take on the Cowboys at Four Pine Park, Sydney from 4:05. That one is going to be interesting. I'd love to watch that one. I don't know whether I will, but I'll probably be asleep. But anyway, my grandpa nap in the afternoons of a Sunday usually interfere with that. But we'll see how we go. On the way very soon, we've got music from Eric Carmen and Kiss.
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1: 28 to 9, checking the traffic for the final time on Sunday breakfast, and it's looking okay between Gosford and Rimba this morning, and right across the Central Coast, looking fantastic. So if you are out on the road, take it easy, won't you? The M1's looking fine in both directions as well between Morisset and Warunga this morning. No incidents to report. Looks like the road's dried out a bit down there in Sydney after a bit of a shower this morning, but all in all, looking not too bad. Sydney Trains advise trains are running on or close to time. If you do see anything out there, let us know. 4322 0072. We always appreciate your eyes on the road. G'day to Maria too at Jules. She gave me a ring up there. The gang up there, well done always. And thanks for saying you missed me last week. Everybody has this morning. It's been very, very chuffed. God, I might have to get the tissues out very soon. Good morning to Marianne at Morisset, Angela at Wyoming, and Rod at Edelong. Hope you guys are well. Coming up very soon, our Sunday Song Selection winner. I know who it is, you don't, so I'll go announce it very soon. And our gardening today with Cheryl and all the tips, tricks, and green thumb advice you need to keep your garden thriving. Stay tuned. This is Coast FM 963. Now it's, it's a message from the King.
2: Hello. 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Camilla and I enjoy nothing better on a Sunday morning than listening to Coast FM. 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
1: That's right. They have been handpicked, and this week we have picked them very, very good. Due to the fact that it's the middle of the school holidays, we thought about driving, taking the kids away on a highway, whatever, you know, to do to that. Edna was going to do it, but she didn't front, because she's away on holidays, actually. So Cyril came into the chair, and Cyril's picked his song, so we're going to play them right now. Here is my one. Tommy Cochran, great song. And Cyril, he wanted to hear The Cars and Drive, so here it is.

0: great songs. And the winner is... I'm going to keep you all in suspense for a moment. 83% of the vote. Oh, here it is. Tommy Cochran, Life is a Highway. We'll play it again next Sunday morning from 6. Exclusive to the Sunday Breakfast Show on Coast FM 963. Coming up to 20 to 9. Gardening Today very shortly with Cheryl, and she's standing by. Morning.
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0: Coast FM 963, Daniel Power there. Bad day. Whew, it's a bad day in here. Oh, that's about it for me. I have just absolutely sprayed the studio with eucalyptus spray. I just need it. It just smells beautiful now. All this flu everybody's got around the place. It's, yeah, we've just got to be safe and scary. And don't forget you too as well. Make sure you look after yourself. Coming up to 9 o'clock and in after nine, we have the wonderful, always great music, Janice Alliston. She's got some great music lined up. Now, I'm not going to tell you what else, because she gets really cranky if you tell everyone. All I'm going to say is she's got the Equals in there, Cat Stevens. She's going to kick it off with a bit of George Michael. I'm looking forward to that. So, she's in between 9 and midday. And then don't forget, Barry Taylor takes over from midday 1961. Sunday Hit Parade from midday. Great lineup of shows today as well. And don't forget, we've got 90s to the noughties with Cheryl Crow as well here today. Have yourself a great day. Enjoy it. And, yeah, I'm going back to bed.
1: Till next week. Nanu. Nanu.
0: Let's finish off with Mr. Mister, shall we? Kiri. What a lovely song.

0: o'clock. Good morning. I'm Toby Goff. Police have located human remains believed to be that of a missing mother 6 days after she vanished from her home in Toowoomba. Yana Armstrong went missing on Tuesday, leaving behind her four-month-old son. Officers uncovered the remains in bushland west of Brisbane overnight and have now charged a 48-year-old man with murder. A prolonged Middle East conflict is raising concerns of another surge in fuel prices once the excise discount expires in August. Negotiations between the US and Iran are currently being mediated by Oman, which has drafted a proposal to manage traffic through the shipping Strait of Hormuz. But sources in Washington warn a peace deal is growing increasingly unlikely due to Iran reportedly rebuilding its nuclear capabilities. NRMA spokesperson Peter Khoury has told Today it's unlikely petrol prices will skyrocket like they did at the start of the war.
1: Last week, with everything blowing up again, it went up $6 a barrel. So that's not a huge amount. The wholesale prices are holding. The biggest increase of prices in Australia has been when the government reintroduced the excise. That's the biggest jump in the last 2 or 3 months.
0: An investigation's being launched after two men were stabbed in Sydney's southwest. Emergency crews were initially called to a home in Austral just after midnight with reports of a mass assault, but found a crowd of people and no victims. Police later intercepted two separate vehicles in nearby areas and located the victims. Fine revenue for unpaid tolls has increased by nearly 2,500% in New South Wales. According to News Corp, annual toll fine collections have grown from under $2 million to a $46.5 million total, with the state opposition accusing Labor of squeezing cash-strapped motorists. Under a system overhaul, drivers now face a $237 penalty if a missed toll is not cleared within 3 weeks. More people are moving to Queensland from other states and territories than anywhere else in Australia. Data shows the Sunshine State gained 16,500 people from interstate migration last year, while New South Wales lost around 21,000. Queensland Real Estate Institute Chief Executive Antonio Massarella says the largest population intake is coming from the southern states.
2: 13,000 people from New South Wales moving to Queensland. So certainly that's the lion's share. Next off the rank would be our friends from Victoria.
0: And more than 20,000 rugby league fans are expected to pack Sydney's Accor Stadium for today's world's biggest birthday party, celebrating retired NRL star Jai Arrow. The Rabbitohs and Maroons playmaker turns 31 today. In finance, one Australian dollar is currently buying 69.52 US cents.
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0: Today's FIFA World Cup quarterfinal between Norway and England is nearing breaking point. A tight second half has seen the score stay level at 1-1 in late stoppage time. The clash will now go to extended time. Wimbledon has crowned a new women's singles champion. Craig Gabriel's there.
6: Linda Noskova has become the ninth different Wimbledon champion in the last 9 years. She's defeated her countrywoman Karolina Mukova 6-2, 5-7, 6-3. Noskova had her chances in the second set. She even surfed the match at 6-2, 5-3 and had 5 championship points in the set, but nerves crashed in as Mukova could see her chance and pushed the final to a decider. Noskova saved break points in the first game and then gained confidence to clinch the title on her 6th championship point. Craig Gabriel, Wimbledon.
0: And in the NRL, wins for the Sharks, Roosters and Raiders. It's 9:04. That's the latest news and sport.
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9: And the 3-day weather forecast for our wonderful Central Coast. Well, tomorrow, Monday, the 13th of July, it's going to be a sunny day with a top of 19 degrees. Very little chance of rain, but it will be quite chilly overnight with 7 degrees. On Tuesday, mostly sunny day. There is a 20% chance of rain, so a slight chance of showers happening. Maximum of 20, minimum of 8 degrees. And on Wednesday, a shower or two is expected on what is supposed to be a cloudy day. So top of 18 on Wednesday and an overnight of 8 degrees. Temperatures around the Central Coast at the moment are 13 degrees at Magenta, 14 at Yamina Beach, 13 at Holgate and 14 at Gosford. And today there is a slight chance of showers this morning and a top of 17 degrees is expected as the day progresses.
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0: Good morning and welcome to the Sunday Morning Show. Janice Alliston here with you till 12 o'clock. We've got some great music coming your way, so I do hope you'll stick around. We did just kick off with four in a row, George Michael, Careless Whisper, the wonderful Cat Stevens with Peace Train. We jump back to 1967 with The Equals and Baby Come Back. And we just finished there with George McRae, Rock Your Baby. It's 21 minutes past nine. Before we go any further, a big, big thank you to Wayne C for another wonderful Sunday breakfast show. Always a pleasure to listen to Wayne's show. So thanks, Wayne. I really enjoyed it. Although I did miss the dad joke. I didn't quite get it, but I'll talk to you about that later. So still to come, this hour we have an Aussie triple play, Midnight Oil, Air Supply and Jeff St. John. But before we do go any further, I'm just very quickly going to run through the markets that are happening today right across the Central Coast. And there is a few of them, so bear with me. So here at Gosford Showgrounds, we've got the Central Coast Farmers Market. It's on from 7 a.m. to 12 p.m. and lots of local produce there and coffee. Very important to have coffee at markets, I think. We have the Entrance Lions Club Market. It goes through till 12:30. It's opposite Lakeside Plaza off Denning Street at the entrance. The Etalong Market's at the Etalong Galleria, and that's 189 Ocean View Road, Etalong Beach. That's on every Saturday and Sunday. Goes right through till 4 o'clock, that one. So if you're looking for something to do this afternoon, that could be the thing. We have the Skeleton Farmers Markets at Woi Woi, 63 Trafalgar Avenue, and that goes through till 12 o'clock. And we have the Tookley Lions Market that goes through till 1 o'clock, Urella Road, Tookley, in the Tookley Coles car park there. So all of those markets are happening, something for everybody to do right across the Central Coast. And also there is the Central Coast Vintage and Collectibles Fair on today. Now, this is held every second month. It's always held over 2 days, Saturday and Sunday. So it was on yesterday and it's on again today. It goes through to 2 p.m. and it's at the Lions Club Community Hall, 8 Russell Drysdale Street, East Gosford. This one is a gold coin donation to enter. And there's antiques and retro collectibles. There's vintage clothing and accessories, memorabilia, live music, food stalls, and, yep, you guessed it, coffee, which is great. So that's on today. And the next one, because it's held every 2 months, is September the 19th and 20th, if you did want to put that in your calendar. 23 minutes past nine. Up next, we've got Rod Stewart.
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Beautiful voice of Carly Simon there coming around again. Before that, we had Frida Payne, Band of Gold, and we kicked it off with the unmistakable sound of Rod Stewart, Downtown Train. It's 24 minutes to 10 right now. It's time for our Aussie Triple Play. Midnight Oil is going to kick that off for us. This is King of the Mountain. 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
12: 963.

And of course, that was from the movie Dirty Dancing. Now, apparently, that line, "Nobody puts baby in the corner," Patrick Swayze didn't want to include that in the movie. He thought it was a bit corny. And it's become one of the most recognised lines from the whole movie. It's 6 minutes to 10, which means that the 10 o'clock news, sport and weather is coming up very soon. And after that, we're going to kick off with a song by Creedence. We're going to hear from the Carpenters and Duran Duran. The Aussie Triple Play next hour is Olivia Newton-John, Mental as Anything and Birds of Tokyo. So I hope you enjoy that one. All that still to come here at Coast FM 963 on Sunday morning. Up next, though, this is Kiss with Rock and Roll All Night. Maybe that's what you did last night.